0: Sandra writes, "Hi, Delilah. I have loved listening to you since 2010. Back when all my little brother and I had was a radio, we would fall asleep to your voice most nights. I'm reaching out because I'm in a really confused transitional season right now. I got engaged last November, and what should be the happiest time in my life has felt really lonely. Things I never used to think about, I think about now, especially when it comes to friendships. I'm in a season where I want people to pour into me the way I have poured into them, and to meet me in my excitement without any hidden agenda. I'm not in a place where I want to beg for friends to love me, but it's been hard to sit with those feelings. I think I'm growing, but it hasn't been easy. If you could choose a song for me in this season that I'm in, something that brings comfort or reminds me I'm not alone, it would mean so much. Thank you for always being a safe place for so many of us. With love from Sandra." Sandra, I will have my Mama Delilah words of encouragement and a song coming up next. You're listening to Delilah on Light 98.7.
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21: Here's your WHOP Weather Center forecast. Lows level off around 69 tonight under partly cloudy skies. Winds out of the south at around 5 miles an hour. Mainly cloudy skies expected tomorrow. Slight chance of thunderstorms. Highs level off around 86. Cloudy skies expected tomorrow night. Chance of thunderstorms. Lows level off around 70. That's the forecast. I'm meteorologist Megan Mulford for 98.7 Light FM. Right now, it's 83 degrees.
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faith, our colors will fade eventually. So if our time is running out, day after day, we'll make the mundane a masterpiece. 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

0: Requests, dedications, stories from the heart, that and so much more can be found right here every night. Every night we are here to talk to you, to listen to you, to encourage you, to find songs that will speak to your heart. We'll celebrate the graduations. Graduation at our high school is this coming Friday. Celebrate the milestones, the getting your first apartment, the moving out, moving on, trying new things, starting college, going into the military, finding a job that suits your spirit. Now is the time for big changes in our lives. And we are here to find the song that echoes those sentiments, that celebrates those changes, that helps you through if you're a person that doesn't like change, that helps you through those transitions. A song to celebrate summer 2026. That's what I am here to help you find. 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
14: Here's your WHOP Weather Center forecast. Lows level off around 69. Tonight, under partly cloudy skies, winds out of the south at around 5 miles an hour. Mainly cloudy skies expected tomorrow. Slight chance of thunderstorms. Highs level off around 86. Cloudy skies expected tomorrow night. Chance of thunderstorms. Lows level off around 70. That's the forecast. I'm meteorologist Megan Mulford for 98.7 Light FM. Right now, it's 83 degrees.
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1: Right here, I can fix you a glass if you would like. It's time to talk heart to heart. It's time to get real. It's time to share who's on your heart, what's going on in your world. And then it's time for me to find the perfect song to go with your situation.

0: If you have found us for the very first time tonight, welcome aboard. Each night we open up the phone lines so that I can talk to you, I can listen to you. I do a whole lot more listening when you call than talking. Used to be I did a whole lot more talking than listening. But as I get a little bit older, okay, a lot a bit older, I get a little bit wiser, and I realize that the real story, your magical stories, your sweetest stories are oftentimes found in the things you don't say. And I have to listen for those stories. I have to listen. I have to dig. I have to find out what's really going on in your heart and in your life. So if you have a story, a love story, a success story, an overcoming incredible odds story, I can't believe I did that. I said that. I felt that story. If you have a great story or an inspiring story, especially an inspiring story, call me and share that with me. And then I will try to find the perfect song to go with that story. That's what I do tonight and every night right here. 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
17: Here's your WHOP Weather Center forecast. Lows level off around 69. Tonight, under partly cloudy skies, winds out of the south at around 5 miles an hour. Mainly cloudy skies expected tomorrow. Slight chance of thunderstorms. Highs level off around 86. Cloudy skies expected tomorrow night. Chance of thunderstorms. Lows level off around 70. That's the forecast. I'm meteorologist Megan Mulford for 98.7 Light FM. Currently, it's 81 degrees.
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0: A minute ago, if you were listening, I was talking about summer vacations and kids getting out of school. And the other part of that are graduations. Many graduations last week, many this week. A big wedding in my circle coming up this week. And a birthday party. Two of my granddaughters had birthdays on Monday. And so there are birthday parties for them this weekend. What's going on in your world? Are you celebrating a birthday? Are you celebrating a graduation? Are you mourning? Are you in mourning and you don't know how to admit that because your son or daughter is graduating? Whatever is going on, whether you are celebrating, mourning, or a little bit of both, I'm here to celebrate with you and to mourn with you. You will get through this, Mama, I promise. We'll be back. You're listening to the Lila. On Light 98.7.
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18: Here's your WHOP Weather Center forecast. Lows level off around 69. Tonight, under partly cloudy skies, winds out of the south at around 5 miles an hour. Mainly cloudy skies expected tomorrow. Slight chance of thunderstorms. Highs level off around 86. Cloudy skies expected tomorrow night. Chance of thunderstorms. Lows level off around 70. That's the forecast. I'm meteorologist Megan Mulford for 98.7 Light FM. Currently, 78.
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11: Here's your WHOP Weather Center forecast. Lows level off around 69 tonight under partly cloudy skies, winds out of the south at around 5 miles an hour. Mainly cloudy skies expected tomorrow, slight chance of thunderstorms, highs level off around 86. Cloudy skies expected tomorrow night, chance of thunderstorms, lows level off around 70. That's the forecast. I'm meteorologist Megan Mulford for 98.7 Light FM. 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
1: But really, what does that get you? Absolutely nothing. We want to help you to feel a sense of peace at night. Come on in, make yourself at home, and we will share wonderful songs with you.

0: Each night, we open up the phone lines so we can talk to you, listen to you, so that I can be here for you through thick and thin, through the celebrations and the good times and the excitement, and through the tough times, the struggles, the health issues, the marriage problems, and through those transitions when it feels like your heart is being ripped, physically torn in half. I've been talking about this for a few weeks now, about graduations, kids growing up, graduating from kindergarten, or I have a granddaughter graduating from elementary school, a granddaughter I'm raising, and she is off to junior high in the fall. And the toughest one when they graduate high school and decide, you know, to go to college or whatever. In just a moment, going to talk with the mama bear whose heart is so proud, but also so breaking. That sweet story coming up next. 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
16: Here's your WHOP Weather Center forecast. Lows level off around 69. Tonight, under partly cloudy skies, winds out of the south at around 5 miles an hour. Mainly cloudy skies expected tomorrow. Slight chance of thunderstorms. Highs level off around 86. Cloudy skies expected tomorrow night. Chance of thunderstorms. Lows level off around 70. That's the forecast. I'm meteorologist Megan Mulford for 98.7 Light FM. 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

0: Let me ask you a question. Do you actively participate in your life? Do you get involved in your own life? Do you get involved in your children's lives, your friends' lives? Are you emotionally available and present? Or do you sit by and watch it passively as if it were a movie? Are you always the victim? It's somebody else's fault. Or do you miss out on your own life entirely because you are too busy being distracted, being entertained with television or Facebook or movies or whatever that you are investing your energy into, instead of investing it into the people in your life, your family and friends? 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
8: Here's your WHOP Weather Center forecast. Lows dip down to about 69 overnight under partly cloudy skies, southerly winds at around 5 miles an hour. Slight chance of thunderstorms Sunday. High temperatures reach up to 86. Cloudy skies with a few peaks of sun. Cloudy skies expected Sunday night. Chance of thunderstorms. Lows dip down to about 70. That's the forecast. I'm meteorologist Megan Mulford for 98.7 Light FM. Right now, it's 78 degrees.
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0: me ask you this. 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
21: Here's your WHOP Weather Center forecast. Lows dip down to about 69 overnight under partly cloudy skies, southerly winds at around 5 miles an hour. Slight chance of thunderstorms Sunday. High temperatures reach up to 86. Cloudy skies with a few peaks of sun. Cloudy skies expected Sunday night. Chance of thunderstorms. Lows dip down to about 70. That's the forecast. I'm meteorologist Megan Mulford for 98.7 Light FM. 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

0: If I didn't get to your request or dedications, I apologize. 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
2: Here's your WHOP Weather Center forecast. Lows dip down to about 69 overnight under partly cloudy skies. Southerly winds at around 5 miles an hour. Slight chance of thunderstorms Sunday. High temperatures reach up to 86. Cloudy skies with a few peaks of sun. Cloudy skies expected Sunday night. Chance of thunderstorms. Lows dip down to about 70. That's the forecast. I'm meteorologist Megan Mulford for 98.7 Light FM. Currently 77.
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1: NBC News Radio. I'm Rob Martier. Defense Secretary Pete Hegseth is urging European leaders to remain vigilant against the threat of dangerous ideologies. Speaking at an American cemetery in Normandy on Saturday, Hegseth warned Western allies beaches are now being stormed by boatloads of immigrants bringing different ideologies to the continent. President Trump says the Iran war will end in a deal or finish the hard way. Trump said ultimately Tehran has no choice but to reach an agreement. He told NBC News Iran hasn't made a deal yet because prior administrations haven't asked for as much out of the regime. Enhanced security measures will be in place at Madison Square Garden for Game 3 of the NBA Finals Monday night. The New York Knicks announced today that MSG and the U.S. Secret Service are enforcing TSA-style screening procedures and a strict no-bag policy. President Trump is expected to attend the game. Rob Martier, NBC News Radio.
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3: This is WHOP News, brought to you by HES, proudly powering Hopkinsville for over 80 years. 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Kentucky farmers are facing financial challenges as farm bankruptcies increase nationwide. A report shows farm bankruptcies hit a 6-year high in April. Experts say rising fuel and fertilizer prices are making crop profit margins very tight. And Kentucky officials are working to update emergency call systems across the Commonwealth. Governor Beshear announced a new next-generation 911 system will be rolled out at all emergency call centers statewide by the end of next year. That's your news. I'm Jason Knight.
4: Here's your WHOP Weather Center forecast. Lows dip down to about 69 overnight under partly cloudy skies, southerly winds at around 5 miles an hour. Slight chance of thunderstorms Sunday. High temperatures reach up to 86. Cloudy skies with a few peaks of sun. Cloudy skies expected Sunday night. Chance of thunderstorms. Lows dip down to about 70. That's the forecast. I'm meteorologist Megan Mulford for 98.7 Light FM. Currently 77.
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Annie Lennox and Dave Stewart, Eurythmics collectively, and Sweet Dreams are made of this. Joe here, filling up your dreams of great music with Matchbox 20 and the Human League coming up. But first, I'll be. Here's Edwin McCain.

0: Rob Thomas and Matchbox 20 feeling unwell. There is unwell, and the Human League keep feeling fascination. And I'll be from Edwin McCain. Thanks for joining me. I'm Joe with music on the way in just a second from Fine Young Cannibals, Avril Lavigne, Whitney Houston, all coming up in just a couple of minutes.
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9: Here's your WHOP Weather Center forecast. Lows dip down to about 69 overnight under partly cloudy skies, southerly winds at around 5 miles an hour. Slight chance of thunderstorms Sunday. High temperatures reach up to 86. Cloudy skies with a few peaks of sun. Cloudy skies expected Sunday night. Chance of thunderstorms. Lows dip down to about 70. That's the forecast. I'm meteorologist Megan Mulford for 98.7 Light FM. 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

0: A little tribute to Chaka Khan there from Whitney Houston, the late and great I'm Every Woman, also Avril Lavigne, Complicated, and Fine Young Cannibals, She Drives Me Crazy, from The Raw and The Cooked. Coming up in just a minute, hang on, Prince, John Cicada, and Olivia Dean, and a look at things on the calendar for today. What day is it today?
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0: So Easy to Fall in Love. There's Olivia Dean. And as we get ready to wrap up this hour, let's take a look at the things on the calendar for today. It's the 6th day of June. It's Big Lunch Day. Enjoy Big Lunch. Maybe you had a big lunch today. Why not? It's also National Prairie Day, which kind of ties into National Trails Day. Get out and enjoy some nature on the trails, either in a prairie or wherever those trails may be. It's National Drive-In Movie Day today. You don't see many of those around. Not as many as we used to. National Applesauce Cake Day today, National Black Bear Day today, and it's also National Yo-Yo Day, celebrating the toy, the yo-yo. Those are the things on the calendar for today, the 6th day of June.
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8: Here's your WHOP Weather Center forecast. Lows dip down to about 69 overnight under partly

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1: NBC News Radio. I'm Jim Forbes. Defense Secretary Pete Hegseth is urging European leaders to remain vigilant against the threat of, quote, dangerous ideologies posed by modern-day immigration. Speaking at American Cemetery in Normandy on Saturday, Hegseth warned Western allies' beaches are now being stormed by boatloads of immigrants bringing different ideologies to the continent. And in Los Angeles, the gap is narrowing for second place in the mayoral primary. Phil Farrar has this story.
2: The latest election results show council member Nithya Raman trailing former reality TV star Spencer Pratt by 7,500 votes. Incumbent Mayor Karen Bass appears to be in the November runoff. She leads with nearly 35% of the vote. The Registrar Recorder County Clerk's Office shows Pratt with 27%, Raman just 1 point behind with 26%. 77% of the vote has been counted. I'm Phil Farrar.
1: And I'm Jim Forbes.
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4: 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Kentucky farmers are facing financial challenges as farm bankruptcies increase nationwide. A report shows farm bankruptcies hit a six-year high in April. Experts say rising fuel and fertilizer prices are making crop profit margins very tight. And Kentucky officials are working to update emergency call systems across the Commonwealth. Governor Beshear announced a new next-generation 911 system will be rolled out at all emergency call centers statewide by the end of next year. That's your news. I'm Jason Knight.
5: Here's your WHOP Weather Center forecast. Lows dip down to about 69 overnight under partly cloudy skies, southerly winds at around 5 miles an hour. Slight chance of thunderstorms Sunday. High temperatures reach up to 86. Cloudy skies with a few peaks of sun. Cloudy skies expected Sunday night. Chance of thunderstorms. Lows dip down to about 70. That's the forecast. I'm meteorologist Megan Mulford for 98.7 Light FM. 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

There's Huey Lewis in the news from the motion picture franchise Back to the Future. Power of Love from Huey Lewis and Company. Here's Taylor Swift, Blank Space, Taylor's version.

0: Sorry, I'm here for someone else. There's Benson Boone, and right before Benson Boone, music from Paula Abdul and Taylor Swift. It's Just the Way That You Love Me from Paula and Taylor Swift with her version of Blank Space. Taylor's new song is out now. The song and the video for I Knew It, I Knew You from Toy Story 5 is out now on Spotify and Apple Music. Came out yesterday. You can check it out, and also you can check out Toy Story 5. Wow, say that fast three times. Toy Story 5 is in theaters on June 19.
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7: Here's your WHOP Weather Center forecast. Lows dip down to about 69 overnight under partly cloudy skies, southerly winds at around 5 miles an hour. Slight chance of thunderstorms Sunday. High temperatures reach up to 86. Cloudy skies with a few peaks of sun. Cloudy skies expected Sunday night. Chance of thunderstorms. Lows dip down to about 70. That's the forecast. I'm meteorologist Megan Mulford for 98.7 Light FM. 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

0: I'm not the only one. There's Sam Smith and Jody Watley with Everything right before that. John Mellencamp and Small Town 2. John's getting ready to hit the road coming up next month. In July, he'll be kicking off his Dance and Words tour. John says about 27 songs every night. He's going to do all the hits, so he's getting himself ready. Says he's still been working out and getting ready for the big long tour. That's going to start in July. Coming up in just, it starts, by the way, in Grand Rapids, Michigan. Coming up in just a second, hang on for Savage Garden and Pink.
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0: Nana and 99 Red Balloons, the English language version of 99 Luftballons, their German hit, Luftballons, I should say, and Pink, So What? Maybe you've got some balloons around you if you're celebrating a birthday today. Happy birthday to you if your birthday is June 6th. You share your birthday with journalist Natalie Morales, who is 54 today. Happy birthday to Uncle Cracker, the singer, Uncle Cracker, 52 today. Happy birthday also to actor Paul Giamatti, he's 59, and Robert Englund from the Freddy Krueger movies, he's 79 today. Remember Carol Baskin from the Tiger King? She is 65. Those are the celebrities having birthdays today on June 6th. Happy birthday to you if your birthday is today. Coming up in just a minute, hang on. 21 Pilots going to usher in another great hour of fantastic music next.
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9: Here's your WHOP Weather Center forecast. Lows dip down to about 69 overnight under partly cloudy skies, southerly winds at around 5 miles an hour. Slight chance of thunderstorms Sunday. High temperatures reach up to 86. Cloudy skies with a few peaks of sun. Cloudy skies expected Sunday night. Chance of thunderstorms. Lows dip down to about 70.

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1: NBC News Radio. I'm Jim Forbes. President Trump says the Iran war will end in a deal or finish the hard way. Trump said ultimately Tehran has no choice but to reach an agreement. He also told NBC News Iran hasn't made a deal yet because of prior administrations. And Game 3 of the NBA Finals between the Knicks and the Spurs at Madison Square Garden is shaping up to be one of the most expensive tickets in American sports history. Jonathan O'Halloran has more.
2: The Garden is warning fans to prepare for TSA levels of security due to President Trump's attendance. They say to get to the arena at least 2 hours early and that no bags will be allowed. In the meantime, with the Knicks up 2-0 in the series, Game 3 is one of the most expensive sporting events in history, with the average ticket price topping $9,000. Courtside is up to $100,000.
1: And that's the latest. I'm Jim Forbes.
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4: 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Kentucky farmers are facing financial challenges as farm bankruptcies increase nationwide. A report shows farm bankruptcies hit a 6-year high in April. Experts say rising fuel and fertilizer prices are making crop profit margins very tight. And Kentucky officials are working to update emergency call systems across the Commonwealth. Governor Beshear announced a new next-generation 911 system will be rolled out at all emergency call centers statewide by the end of next year. That's your news. I'm Jason Knight.
5: Here's your WHOP Weather Center forecast. Lows dip down to about 69 overnight under partly cloudy skies, southerly winds at around 5 miles an hour. Slight chance of thunderstorms Sunday. High temperatures reach up to 86. Cloudy skies with a few peaks of sun. Cloudy skies expected Sunday night. Chance of thunderstorms. Lows dip down to about 70. That's the forecast. I'm meteorologist Megan Mulford for 98.7 Light FM. 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

I hope from Gabby Barrett and Charlie Puth starting up this hour, where I hope you're having a great weekend. I'm Joe. The weekend just getting underway. Early stages of the weekend this weekend here on this June 6th. Coming up, Blind Melon. Also, Adele's on the way. Here's Steve Winwood. Sir Steve Winwood and The Finer Things.

0: Blind Melon, No Rain. Also right before that, Adele's Someone Like You and The Finer Things from Steve Winwood. Steve's going to be out on a co-headlining tour with John Fogerty coming up this fall. Looking forward to seeing those two guys together. That's going to be a great tour. Coming up in just a couple of minutes, Alex Warren, also Madonna and Natalie Merchant coming up.
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16: Here's your WHOP Weather Center forecast. Lows dip down to about 69 overnight under partly cloudy skies, southerly winds at around 5 miles an hour. Slight chance of thunderstorms Sunday. High temperatures reach up to 86. Cloudy skies with a few peaks of sun. Cloudy skies expected Sunday night. Chance of thunderstorms. Lows dip down to about 70. That's the forecast. I'm meteorologist Megan Mulford for 98.7 Light FM. Currently 77.
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0: Alex Warren and Ordinary and Natalie Merchant's Carnival. Material Girl from Madonna right before that. She's got something new coming up for us on Monday. It's a movie that is out now, a short movie about the upcoming album Confessions 2. And as a matter of fact, on Friday, Madonna premiered it at New York's Tribeca Film Festival. And the movie will be coming out on YouTube on Monday at 11 o'clock Eastern Time, making its premiere on YouTube from Madonna. Looking forward to that. Gwen Stefani, Michael Jackson, Sugar Ray, they're all coming up.
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8: Here's your WHOP Weather Center forecast. Lows dip down to about 69 overnight under partly cloudy skies, southerly winds at around 5 miles an hour. Slight chance of thunderstorms Sunday. High temperatures reach up to 86. Cloudy skies with a few peaks of sun. Cloudy skies expected Sunday night. Chance of thunderstorms. Lows dip down to about 70. That's the forecast. I'm meteorologist Megan Mulford for 98.7 Light FM. 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
1: NBC News Radio. I'm Jim Forbes. Defense Secretary Pete Hegseth is urging European leaders to remain vigilant against the threat of, quote, dangerous ideologies posed by modern-day immigration. Speaking at American Cemetery in Normandy on Saturday, Hegseth warned Western allies' beaches are now being stormed by boatloads of immigrants bringing different ideologies to the continent. And in Los Angeles, the gap is narrowing for second place in the mayoral primary. Phil Farrar has this story.
2: The latest election results show Councilmember Nithya Raman trailing former reality TV star Spencer Pratt by 7,500 votes. Incumbent Mayor Karen Bass appears to be in the November runoff. She leads with nearly 35% of the vote. The Registrar Recorder County Clerk's Office shows Pratt with 27%, Raman just 1 point behind. With 26%, 77% of the vote has been counted. I'm Phil Farrar.
1: And I'm Jim Forbes.
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4: 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The 400-mile yard sale continues for one more day before the sales and bargains come to an end for this yearly Kentucky tradition. 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Kentucky farmers are facing financial challenges as farm bankruptcies increase nationwide. A report shows farm bankruptcies hit a six-year high in April. Experts say rising fuel and fertilizer prices are making crop profit margins very tight. And Kentucky officials are working to update emergency call systems across the Commonwealth. Governor Beshear announced a new Next Generation 911 system will be rolled out at all emergency call centers statewide by the end of next year. That's your news. I'm Jason Knight.
5: Here's your WHOP Weather Center forecast. Lows dip down to about 69 overnight under partly cloudy skies, southerly winds at around 5 miles an hour. Slight chance of thunderstorms Sunday. High temperatures reach up to 86. Cloudy skies with a few peaks of sun. Cloudy skies expected Sunday night. Chance of thunderstorms. Lows dip down to about 70. That's the forecast. I'm meteorologist Megan Mulford for 98.7 Light FM. 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

Every little thing she does is magic. Sting and the Police starting up this hour. Hang on for Leona Lewis and Gary Newman. Here's Mr. Big. It's great to be with you.

0: Leona Lewis, Bleeding Love, and right before that, Gary Newman, I'm Here in My Car, and to be with you from Mr. Big, thanks for joining me, it's Joe, glad to be with you, and I've got more great music coming up, hang on for some movie music from Simple Minds, Green Day, and Mariah Carey coming up.
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7: Here's your WHOP Weather Center forecast. Lows dip down to about 69 overnight under partly cloudy skies, southerly winds at around 5 miles an hour. Slight chance of thunderstorms Sunday. High temperatures reach up to 86. Cloudy skies with a few peaks of sun. Cloudy skies expected Sunday night. Chance of thunderstorms. Lows dip down to about 70. That's the forecast. I'm meteorologist Megan Mulford for 98.7 Light FM. 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

0: Mariah Carey and Hero. Also Green Day on the Boulevard of Broken Dreams. Thanks for joining me. I'm Joe here on the radio. Simple Minds started that set, Don't You Forget About Me. That's from the motion picture Breakfast Club, one of my favorite movies. Got some movie music coming up later. Hang on for Marky Mark and the Funky Bunch on the way. Harry Styles, too. And up next, it's Don Henley.
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Number one song in the United Kingdom for Harry Styles, the second single released from his latest album, Kiss All the Time, Disco Occasionally. It was top 10 in numerous countries, including Australia, Austria, Belgium, Canada, Denmark, Germany, Greece, Ireland, Iceland, Latvia, the Netherlands, New Zealand, and here in the United States.

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8: Here's your WHOP Weather Center forecast. Chance of thunderstorms today. Otherwise, mainly cloudy skies expected. Daytime highs approaching 86. Southeasterly winds 5 to 10 miles an hour. Mainly cloudy skies tonight. Slight chance of thunderstorms 70. Thunderstorms likely. Tomorrow, highs level off around 85. Cloudy skies. That's the forecast. I'm meteorologist Megan Mulford for 98.7 Light FM. Right now, it's 69 degrees.
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1: NBC News Radio. I'm Jim Forbes. Defense Secretary Pete Hegseth is urging European leaders to remain vigilant against the threat of, quote, dangerous ideologies by modern-day immigration. The Pentagon chief was in France to mark the 82nd anniversary of D-Day. And McDonald's is modernizing more than just its menu. Rob Martier explains.
2: As if trying to navigate these self-serve kiosks wasn't bad enough, Restaurant Business Magazine reports the fast food giant is testing a new AI order-taking system at its drive-thrus called Arshik at five locations across the country. The initiative is part of the company's new brand strategy called McDonald's Next, which it unveiled last week. McFranchisee, an ex-account for a McDonald's franchise, said this week that Google is part of the new project. I'm Rob Martier.
1: And that's the very latest. I'm Jim Forbes.
3: From Hopkinsville's News Authority, this is WHOP News.
4: 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The 400-mile yard sale continues for one more day before the sales and bargains come to an end for this yearly Kentucky tradition. 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Kentucky farmers are facing financial challenges as farm bankruptcies increase nationwide. A report shows farm bankruptcies hit a six-year high in April. Experts say rising fuel and fertilizer prices are making crop profit margins very tight. And Kentucky officials are working to update emergency call systems across the Commonwealth. Governor Beshear announced a new next-generation 911 system will be rolled out at all emergency call centers statewide by the end of next year. That's your news. I'm Jason Knight.
5: Here's your WHOP Weather Center forecast. Chance of thunderstorms today. Otherwise, mainly cloudy skies expected. Daytime highs approaching 86. Southeasterly winds 5 to 10 miles an hour. Mainly cloudy skies tonight. Slight chance of thunderstorms 70. Thunderstorms likely. Tomorrow, highs level off around 85. Cloudy skies. That's the forecast. I'm meteorologist Megan Mulford for 98.7 Light FM. Currently 67.
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You Make My Dreams, Daryl Hall and John Oates starting out this hour. Coming up in just a minute, hang on, Olivia Rodrigo and Journey. It's firework time. Here's Katy Perry.

0: Drop Dead from Olivia Rodrigo. Also, Journeys, Any Way You Want It. And Katy Perry with Firework. We'll be seeing a lot of those coming up in a couple of weeks as we get ready to celebrate Independence Day, our 250th celebration for the United States of America. Mark Antony coming up. Kelly Clarkson, too. Up next, though, I promised you some more movie music. I've got it from Footloose. Denise Williams coming up.
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7: Here's your WHOP Weather Center forecast. Chance of thunderstorms today. Otherwise, mainly cloudy skies expected. Daytime highs approaching 86. Southeasterly winds 5 to 10 miles an hour. Mainly cloudy skies tonight. Slight chance of thunderstorms 70. Thunderstorms likely. Tomorrow, highs level off around 85. Cloudy skies. That's the forecast. I'm meteorologist Megan Mulford for 98.7 Light FM. Currently 67.
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0: Behind these hazel eyes, Kelly Clarkson and Mark Anthony, I Need to Know. Let's hear it for the boy. That's Denise Williams. That's from Footloose, the motion picture. Told you I had some movie music coming up for you, and there you go. Shakira with Wyclef Jean coming up in just a minute. The Go-Go's are going to join me, and also Spin Doctors. They're coming up next.
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1: Ladies up in here tonight. No fighting.
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0: The ladies have the beat. That's We Got the Beat from the Go-Go's off Beauty and the Beat. Also right before the Go-Go's, Shakira, Hips Don't Lie, and Two Princes from Spin Doctors. I'm Joe, saying thanks for hanging out with me. Coming up in just a minute, Miley Cyrus. We'll have a party in the USA.
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12: Here's your WHOP Weather Center forecast. Chance of thunderstorms today. Otherwise, mainly cloudy skies expected. Daytime highs approaching 86. Southeasterly winds 5 to 10 miles an hour. Mainly cloudy skies tonight. Slight chance of thunderstorms 70. Thunderstorms likely. Tomorrow, highs level off around 85, cloudy skies. That's the forecast. I'm meteorologist Megan Mulford for 98.7 Light FM. 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
1: NBC News Radio, I'm Jim Forbes. A manhunt is underway for the gunman who shot 12 people at a festival in Ohio. Authorities in Toledo say a dozen people ranging in age from 14 to 61 were injured in Saturday's shooting at an annual festival, and two of the victims are in critical condition. Police believe the gunmen were likely shooting at each other and have not yet been identified. The Old West End Festival is an annual tradition in Toledo and features live music, food markets, a beer garden, and children's events. Organizers say Sunday's events have been canceled due to the shooting. And Canada is restricting U.S. livestock imports after a second screwworm case has been identified in Texas. A second case of the parasite was discovered Friday in a month-old calf in southern Texas. And that's the latest. I'm Jim Forbes.
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3: This is WHOP News, brought to you by HES, proudly powering Hopkinsville for over 80 years. The 400-mile yard sale continues for one more day before the sales and bargains come to an end for this yearly Kentucky tradition. 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Kentucky farmers are facing financial challenges as farm bankruptcies increase nationwide. A report shows farm bankruptcies hit a six-year high in April. Experts say rising fuel and fertilizer prices are making crop profit margins very tight. And Kentucky officials are working to update emergency call systems across the Commonwealth. Governor Beshear announced a new next-generation 911 system will be rolled out at all emergency call centers statewide by the end of next year. That's your news. I'm Jason Knight.
4: Here's your WHOP Weather Center forecast. Chance of thunderstorms today. Otherwise, mainly cloudy skies expected. Daytime highs approaching 86. Southeasterly winds 5 to 10 miles an hour. Mainly cloudy skies tonight. Slight chance of thunderstorms 70. Thunderstorms likely. Tomorrow, highs level off around 85. Cloudy skies. That's the forecast. I'm meteorologist Megan Mulford for 98.7 Light FM. Right now, it's 68 degrees.
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That's exactly how I feel. It's a good life on this Sunday morning with Mark DeRosier. One of my favorite songs of all time right now. Purple Rain. This is Prince giving thanks for that today.

0: How extraordinary to pick Elizabeth Taylor to do a song about, with your name being Taylor Swift. I just think it's pretty cool. And the history behind Elizabeth has, of course, skyrocketed because Miss Taylor started singing about her. So Elizabeth was quite a trailblazer, no doubt about it, when it came to females in Hollywood. And then she and Michael Jackson did a lot of great philanthropic work. You'll read all about.
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7: Here's your WHOP Weather Center forecast. Chance of thunderstorms today. Otherwise, mainly cloudy skies expected. Daytime highs approaching 86. Southeasterly winds 5 to 10 miles an hour. Mainly cloudy skies tonight. Slight chance of thunderstorms 70. Thunderstorms likely. Tomorrow, highs level off around 85. Cloudy skies. That's the forecast. I'm meteorologist Megan Mulford for 98.7 Light FM. Right now, it's 68 degrees.
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0: Taste of Bass, playing the 80s, 90s, and today for you. I'm Mark DeRocher. Happy Sunday. It's the first full weekend in June, and we're making the max of it, playing all the stuff you love to hear. 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

0: Her name is Vonda Shepherd, and Searching My Soul. I think it was L.A. Law, Molly McBeal. Ally McBeal, that's the show where she had so many songs debut on that song. And I think that was one of the few TV shows that got music involved so much. And boy, what a cool way to bring that to you. We'll take a quick break. Coming back, more 80s, 90s, and today, some of you will have church service coming up, and I wish you and yours the blessings of the Lord today.
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11: Here's your WHOP Weather Center forecast. Chance of thunderstorms today. Otherwise, mainly cloudy skies expected. Daytime highs approaching 86. Southeasterly winds 5 to 10 miles an hour. Mainly cloudy skies tonight. Slight chance of thunderstorms 70. Thunderstorms likely. Tomorrow, highs level off around 85. Cloudy skies. That's the forecast. I'm meteorologist Megan Mulford for 98.7 Light FM. Currently 67.
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1: Psalms 46, verse 1. God is our refuge and strength, a very present help in trouble. Psalms 46 and 10. Be still and know that I am God. I will be exalted among the heathen. I will be exalted in the earth. Good morning, good morning, good morning, Hopkinsville, Kentucky, surrounding areas, and those of you who are listening abroad, we welcome you this morning to Light 98.7. This is your Inspirational Gospel Hour, and I am your host, Miss Relisa Wilson, God's golden girl of gospel. This morning, friends and family, we are here to praise him. We are here to lift up the name of Jesus. And friends and family, we have made it to the month of June. God has been so good to us. And this month is considered the month of the male. This month, we have male pastors, preachers, doctors, you name it. They're coming on this month to break bread with us. They're coming on to lift up the name of Jesus. And they're coming here to help encourage you and to encourage the male population. Friends and family, we are all part of God's body. But we know what God has spoken to mankind and for what God has desired for man to do. So this morning, friends and family, we do have a guest pastor stopping by. I will introduce him to you a little later in this broadcast. But until then, continue to help me lift up the name of Jesus, for you are listening to Light 98.7, your Inspirational Gospel Hour.

friends and family. Yes, what a mighty God we serve. And we know that he has been so good to us down through the years. And friends and family, we are going to lift him up on high this morning. I did promise you a pastor this morning who's going to stop by or has stopped by. I will introduce him at this time. His name is Pastor Aaron Pettis, and he is pastor of Folston Chapel Baptist Church here in Hopkinsville, Kentucky. He has served there for 9 years along with Sister Victoria Pettis, his wife, Lady BJ, as we call her. They are doing mighty work there at Folston Chapel. So after this very next song, the voice that you will hear will be that of Pastor Aaron Pettis, Folston Chapel Baptist Church, Hopkinsville, Kentucky. Be blessed, one and all, as you continue to listen to this morning's broadcast. 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

0: morning, Sunday morning gospel audience, and our golden girl of gospel, Mr. Relissa Wilson. I thank God for this opportunity to share in this month of men, and I count it an honor and a privilege to be able to share with the men in this radio audience the word of God. Today, of course, this month has been targeted as the month of men. So I want to encourage the men with a message entitled, Take Your Position and Watch God Move. When you look at 2 Chronicles 20 and 17, in the NIV reminds us that you will not have to fight this battle. Take your position, stand firm, and see the salvation of the Lord will give you Judah and Jerusalem. Do not be afraid or discouraged. Go to face them tomorrow, and the Lord will be with you. Now, men, fathers, young boys, know today if we would just rise up and get in our position, things would have to change, not only in our lives, but in the lives of everyone attached to us. Can somebody say amen? All of us being in our rightful positions is crucial to the stability of what God wants to do in the earth realm and what he wants to do through you. And let me encourage you today and say God wants to do something great through you, and he wants to do something great in you as well. Listen, God designed men to be change agents, to be used in this earth realm, to be productive and fruitful. It's God who created man and mankind. It's God who called man to be his instrument to use to guide and to lead and advance the family. And I know in this area we're in right now that some men are absent and some are unproductive and some are ineffective in their role as men because of situations and circumstances that may have come upon them or thrust upon them, or even if they brought it upon themselves. But God did not design it to be that way. That was not his plan. His perfect plan was that men would walk in the anointing and the call upon their life and be the men of God that he called them to be. But man himself diverted the plan. And that's why we're in the mess that we're in right about now. Look around. Look around. It's not God's fault that there's violence and murder and absentee fathers and drug-infected communities and racism and poverty and systematic injustice. It happened because man diverted the plan that was set forth by God. It happened because man got out of position and took a back seat to his role as the leader of the family. And as we reflect on this text, on this month leading up to Father's Day weekend, I want to remind us how important men are, how important fathers are, and how important men play a vital role in the family. The father sets the standard for the family. A good father, a good man, will be a priest, protector, and provider for his family. And as you look at this text this morning, we have some men who were instructed to get in place, get in position in order to go to battle. These men were in a strange predicament because they were about to be attacked by an army of people who had joined together to try to defeat them and take from them what belonged to them. Jehoshaphat and the people were settled in a land that God had given them. And now this vast army of nations are coming together to try to defeat them. And the strange thing is this uniting of Moab and Ammon and Mennonites were people who really did not like each other, but they united together in order to try to defeat God's people. Ain't it a strange thing that even people who don't even like each other will get together for a common goal of trying to hurt, trying to harm, trying to divert the plan of God on your life and try to attack you. And they don't even like each other, but they're trying to come together and harm you. Well, when Jehoshaphat heard this news, that this strange army was coming to wage war against him, what did he do? He did the right thing. He went straight to God to get the help he needed in time of trouble. As a leader of God's people, he knew what his assignment was, and he also knew what his duty was in the matter. He knew he had to bring the people together and go before God. And let me say to every man and any women and woman on our program today, that that's our job. When we know that the enemy is trying to come against us and come against our family, come against our peace, the first person, the first one we need to go to, we need to go to God and say, God, you see what's happening right here. Jehoshaphat, he gathered the people together. He relates to them. He says, we got to go before God for direction and instruction on how to handle what is about to happen in our life. The leader goes to God, and the first thing he does, he reminds God in his prayer to God. He reminds God of who he is and what he had done for them in the past. Now, before everybody get upset and say, you don't have to remind God of who he is and what he's done. He know who he is. He know what he's done. But I believe it wasn't that he was reminding God of who he was. He wasn't reminding God of what he's done. It wasn't because he believed God had amnesia and had forgotten about how much power God has, authority he has. No, I believe he actually was helping the people and himself to remember how big and how great and how powerful their God really was. And that if he had done some big boss moves before in their lives, that he can do it again. Tell your neighbor, or tell yourself really, he is the God of the encore. If he did it before, he can do it again. Same God right now and same God back then. If he did it for you before, and somebody need to hear that today, if he did it for you before, he can do it again. Whatever you stand in need of, he can do that again. When you look at the text paraphrasing, he says, ain't you the God who is in heaven? Ain't you the one who rules all kingdoms? Don't you have all power and might in your hands, and no one can withstand you? He says, didn't you drive out the inhabitants of the land for your people Israel and give them it forever to the descendants of Abraham, your friend? He says to him, and we built a temple in your name because we trust you and believe you were here and save us. He says, God, if you did it before, I know you can do it again. I know you're a great God, and I know that you can make a way out of no way. I like what the young folks say. God snaps right back quickly with a word, and he says, don't you be afraid or discouraged because of this vast army, for the battle is not yours, but the Lord. He tells Gehazi, he says, go tell the people this. I got them. I've had them from the very beginning, and I got them right now. Even with this army coming before them, I haven't lost my power. I know what to do. I can handle this, but you got to trust me. Listen, for the battle is not yours, but it's mine. I got this. It ain't that good news to know on this morning that God's got us. Even when things come up against us, even when things try to come our way, we got to know that God's got us. He got us. All we have to do is follow the instructions and stay in position, get in place, and watch God move in our life. Watch him keep you and watch him sustain you. Watch him protect you. And all we got to do is receive what he has for us in the place he tells us to get. He says, God says, get in position. Get in the place I tell you to be. Get there and stay there and watch me work on your behalf. When you look at the text, you go to verse 16. God says, tomorrow march out against them. Verse 17, he says, take up your position. Stand firm and watch. See the salvation of the Lord. Don't be afraid or discouraged. I, the Lord, will be with you. But what am I saying to us this morning? I come to tell you on this Sunday, June 7th, that God is saying the exact same thing to someone on this live right now. You've been wondering how you're going to make it with all these things that are trying to come up against you. People on the job, stress from work, disagreement with your spouse, disobedient children, the doctor's report that seems discouraging, financial woes, the depression that seems to want to weigh you down, lies people have told upon you, your issues that you haven't even told anyone about, but no one knows about it but you and God, the hurt, the pain, the mental and emotional stress, all these things that try to come against you. But God is saying to us today and saying to you today, get in position. Don't throw in the towel. Don't walk away. Stay in your rightful place. Man, stay in your rightful place. Woman, stay in your child. Stay in your rightful place in God and watch God move in a mighty way in your life. Men, your rightful place is the priest and the provider and the protector of the family. And watch what happens when you get in position. God says, if you're in position, I'm right there to make sure that I see you through. I'm going to see you through. Ain't that good news this morning? That God will see you through. All you've got to do is get in position. Check out what Jehoshaphat did after God spoke. He and the people bowed their faces to the ground and worshiped and praised the Lord. And then they got up early the next morning and started making their way to the battlefield, following God's strict and straight instruction, where he said for them to be in position. The Bible says Jehoshaphat then appointed men to sing to the Lord. Y'all looking at your Bible? Check it out. It says men to sing to the Lord and to praise him for the splendor of his holiness as they went out at the head of the army. He had the men to begin to praise God. He sent men ahead of the army with the instructions to praise the Lord for who he was and for what he's about to do in the lives of the people. It was the men who led in praise of God. I know. We get to church and we're in church and we look around and we see the women in the choir singing and praising God. We see the women lifting their hands and giving God glory. We see the women dancing before the Lord. We see the women leading in praise and worship. But listen, the Bible says in this text that the men in the text led. They were the one worshiping and praising God. What does that say to us this morning? It says to us that men need to get back in their rightful place in God and begin to praise God. Yeah. Get back in position and lead your family in the praise of God. Lead your family to worship and then lead your family in worship. It's your praise. It's your worship that's going to shift and set the atmosphere for change that occur in your home and in your family and in your personal life. It's you opening your mouth. It's you honoring God with your mouth, with your praise that's going to shift the whole atmosphere. And why, men? Why? Because your praise is a weapon against the enemy. Let me say that one more time in case you missed it this morning. Your praise is a weapon against the enemy. When you begin to open your mouth, when you begin to praise God, when you begin to worship the Lord, then you'll see change happening in the atmosphere. How do you know that? How do I know that, Pastor P? This is how I know that. I know that because the word of God says, as they begin to praise God, when they got in position, they begin to praise God, all of a sudden their enemies got confused and began to kill one another. The ones who had reunited, who were not friends of each other, but they united against them, they began to attack one another and kill one another. And by the time the people of God was ready for the battle, they had already killed off each other. It happened all because the men got in position and began to honor God for their salvation in advance of the victory. Tell your neighbor, get in position and watch God move. God moved in that situation. They didn't even have to fight because God moved in the situation. And when you do what God has called you to do, when you get in position, you can watch God move mightily in your life. Check this out, man. After the battle was over, Judah went down to the battlefield to collect all the spoils from the enemy. Look at the text. It says, the Bible says, verse 25, NIV, and when Jehoshaphat and people came to take away the spoils of them, they found among them an abundance of both riches and precious jewels, which they stripped off of themselves more than they could carry away. And they were 3 days in gathering the spoils. It was so much. In other words, not only was getting in position a blessing to them, but God gave them the spoils, gave them the riches, gave us the jewels from their enemies. They possessed the riches from their enemies. And listen, it was all because they followed the strict and straight instructions from the Lord. Here it is. When we as men learn that we can take our position and possess all that God has for us, we will begin to see the blessings of the Lord flow in our life. Tell yourself today, get in position and stay there. Get where God is calling you to be and stay there. Get in position. Stay at the foot of the cross. Stay at the foot of Jesus. Get in position. Be the priest, the provider that God has called you to be. Listen, man, and boys, and our radio family, get back in position and watch God do an incredible thing in your life. May God continue to bless you and keep you, is my prayer. In Jesus' name, go in peace.
1: Friends and family, what a word from Pastor Aaron Pettis. Men, get in position. That is a word that will carry throughout the week. That is a word that will work for men, not only for men, but for women as well. Men and women, get in position, but especially men, being the head of the household. We thank you, Pastor Pettis, for stopping by this morning. And we just like to say to you that we appreciate you, and you always, always keep the broadcast in your prayers. And we thank you when you stop by to help us lift up the name of Jesus. Continue to bless Pastor Pettis. Those of you who know him, go by and say a word of hello to him. Just let him know that you are thinking of him and Lady Victoria over at Folston Chapel. Again, we thank you, Pastor Pettis. Be blessed, one and all. 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

0: Praise the Lord, friends and family. When the battle's over, we're going home. Yes, we are. Don't wait for the battle to be over to shout. Go ahead on and shout, y'all. Go on and shout, because we know we have the victory, because God has promised us victory through him. So we thank you all for listening this morning. We are just so elated to be here this morning. And this morning's broadcast is to encourage men, and it is to let them know that no matter what you go through, men, you have the victory. You have it, and you don't have to wait till the battle's over to shout. Go ahead on and shout. Know that God's got you, and know that you're going to be all right. Thank you so much for listening this morning, and we are here still to just lift up the name of Jesus. So continue to listen, and let us be blessed this morning as we listen to the sounds of Sunday Morning Gospel here at Light 98.7, your inspirational gospel hour.
1: Say, let the rain of your presence fall on me. Come on, clap your hands in the presence of the Lord. Come on, clap your hands in the presence of the Lord. Come on.

Friends and family, we have come to the close of another inspirational gospel hour. I pray that you were blessed on this morning. I pray that you enjoyed the word as it was delivered to us this morning by Pastor Aaron Pettis. And we thank him again for stopping by, Light 98.7. Friends and family, go in peace this week. And remember, men, that you have a position and stand in it. Come back to your position and be men of God. Also, remember my motto as you go, never give up, but always look up. And remember that Jesus is the answer. And if you have no place to worship this morning, please stop by 592 Peaches Mill Road, Clarksville, Tennessee, House of Praise, where the pastor is, Kenneth Lavelle. And Pastor Lavelle invites you to all worship services at House of Praise. Until next time, be blessed and continue to lift up the name of Jesus. 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
1: NBC News Radio, I'm Scott Carr. The U.S. has struck down two Iranian attack drones over the Strait of Hormuz. U.S. Central Command announces on X this morning the drones were threatening international maritime traffic. CENTCOM saying American forces remain postured and ready to continue defending against Iranian aggression. Iran's accusing the U.S. of violating its own ceasefire by attacking the drones. The manhunt continues in Ohio for several gunmen who shot 12 people at Toledo's annual Old West End Festival. Police say at least a dozen people, ranging in ages from 14 to 61, were injured in the shooting. Two of the victims left in critical condition. Police believe the gunmen were likely shooting at each other and have not been identified. Game 3 of the NBA Finals between the Knicks and the San Antonio Spurs at Madison Square Garden is shaping up to be one of the most heavily guarded events and expensive tickets in American sports history. Part of the reason, as we hear from Jonathan O'Halloran, is President Trump will be in attendance.
2: The Garden is warning fans to prepare for TSA levels of security due to President Trump's attendance. They say to get to the arena at least 2 hours early and that no bags will be allowed. In the meantime, with the Knicks up 2-0 in the series, Game 3 is one of the most expensive sporting events in history, with the average ticket price topping $9,000. Courtside is up to $100,000.
1: Votes are still being counted in California to see who will run for governor in November. Democrat Javier Becerra has officially received enough votes to make the ballot. Thousands of primary votes are still being counted, though. Republican Steve Hilton and Democrat Tom Steyer are still vying for the second spot. Golden Tempo wins again. The horse that won the Kentucky Derby earlier this year has now won the Belmont Stakes. The Bay Thoroughbred coming in first in Saturday's race at Saratoga Springs, New York. Coming in second was Commandment, Renegade taking third. Scott Carr, NBC News Radio.
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1: The Vegas Golden Knights won a thrilling double overtime Game 3 of the Stanley Cup Final, taking a series lead over the Carolina Hurricanes last night, beating them 5-4 in Las Vegas. Vegas held a 4-0 lead entering the third period before Carolina scored 3 goals in 39 seconds, later tying the game with under 2 minutes left in regulation. Shea Theodore scored the winning goal about 6 minutes into double overtime for Vegas. Game 4 is Tuesday night. Ahead of the first FIFA World Cup game in Southern California this coming Friday, thousands of workers could walk off the job, as we hear from Jason Nathanson.
7: Thousands of hospitality workers who work at SoFi Stadium in Inglewood voted Friday night to authorize a strike.
8: No one would get fed. No food, no any kind of hospitality, no drink.
7: Yolanda Fierro works at the stadium. She and others want more money and a promise that ICE agents won't be involved in World Cup security. ICE is expected to provide security support, but has promised it won't be doing immigration enforcement. Contract talks are supposed to continue Monday.
1: There was a long police chase across the greater L.A. area Friday that ended with a suspect being taken down by a police dog. Here's Lisa Taylor.
9: Police started chasing a suspected carjacker Friday afternoon who allegedly stole a pickup truck outside a Chinese restaurant in Fontana, about 50 miles east of L.A. Police followed in hot pursuit as the suspect took several roads toward Los Angeles. The chase ended about 2 hours later when officers boxed in the stolen vehicle in the suburb of Linwood. The suspect tried to flee on foot then, but was taken down by a canine officer. The suspect was taken to a hospital due to injuries sustained by the canine. I'm Lisa Taylor.
1: The horror comedy Scary Movie's on track to set a franchise record this weekend.
10: Guess who's back? Ghostface is still killing folks.
1: The sixth film in the series grossed more than $24 million just on Friday. It's expected to make another $56 million over the weekend, the parody reuniting the Wayans brothers with Anna Faris and Regina Hall. Scott Carr, NBC News Radio.
11: Here's your WHOP Weather Center forecast. Daytime highs approaching 86 today under mainly cloudy skies with a chance for storms. Southerly winds 5 to 10 miles an hour. Mainly cloudy skies expected again tonight. Slight chance of thunderstorms. Lows dip down to about 70. Cloudy skies expected tomorrow. Storms likely. Highs around 85. That's the forecast. I'm meteorologist Megan Mulford for 98.7 Light FM. Currently 68.
12: And it is currently 69 degrees over in Elkton. It's 70 degrees in Katy's. Absolutely beautiful morning out there right now, though I think later in the day it might rain. Chance for scattered showers and thunderstorms. But right now, it's sunny and bright this Sunday morning at 7:05. And this is WHOP Sports. My name is Hannah Hagman reporting. In the KHSAA State Baseball Tournament, Boyd County took down University Heights 9-3. The Blazers end their season with a record of 30-9. McCracken County won over Sayre 6-1. Apollo beat Whitley County 5-3. And Trinity took down Beechwood 11-0. In the KHSAA State Softball Tournament, George Rogers Clark won over Henderson County 2-1. South Warren took down Madison Central 4-3. Bullitt East won over Hazard 16-8. And Highlands beat North Hardin 3-2. In Ohio Valley League Baseball, the Hoptown Hoppers won over Henderson 10-9. The Hoppers are now 7-1 on the season. Paducah took down Fulton 6-5, and Madisonville won over Full Count Rhythm 5-4. In today's schedule, it's Hoptown at Paducah, Henderson at Madisonville, and Fulton at Full Count Rhythm. 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
13: 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Shea Theodore, the game-winning goal. Mitch Marner, a hat trick, the fastest in Cup Finals history. Kentucky Derby winner Golden Tempo is the winner at the Belmont Stakes in Saratoga, New York. MLB, the Mariners over the Tigers 4-0. Bryce Miller allows just one hit in six innings. Detroit, a season-low two hits. Royals top the Twins 3-2. Bobby Witt, the go-ahead single in the ninth inning. Cardinals over the Reds 6-5. Lars Nootbaar, the go-ahead home run in the eighth. In 10 frames, Cubs outlast the Giants 3-2. Marlins over the Rays 4-3. Braves beat the Pirates 6-3. Atlanta, a three-run fifth inning. White Sox beat the Phillies 6-3. Chicago, a big four-run first. Jays 6 and the Orioles 4. Ernie Clement, a three-run homer. Astros rip the A's 13-2. Yordan Alvarez with a grand slam for Houston. That's sports. I'm Trey Bender.
12: And congrats to Golden Tempo and team for winning the Belmont. Unfortunately, it sounds like Golden Tempo could have been a contender for a Triple Crown, but the horse did not participate in the Preakness. Either way, sounds like a race well run. That's been your news, your sports. Stay tuned for the news.
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10: From Hopkinsville's News Authority, this is WHOP News.
12: And good morning. This is WHOP News, and I'm Hannah Hagman reporting coming up on 710. With schools out for summer locally and summer festivities starting to get underway, the Tennessee Valley Authority is urging safety on area waterways, especially around dams such as Kentucky Dam and Grand Rivers. The TVA is host to upward of 50 dams across their service area, and while they generate hydropower that helps power the region, they do come with their own host of dangers. TVA Manager for Public Safety Around Dams, Harrison Strickland, says they've worked to increase public notice, such as installing new bright signage around the dams that speak loudly of the dangers that can happen when the floodgates are opened. Strickland says their ultimate goal is to get safety incidents down to zero at TVA dams, as since 1998, there have been over 40 public safety-related deaths.
16: Since 1998, we've had over 40 public safety around dams related fatalities at TVA's dams. TVA has over 100 dams across six different states, and so we've counted over 40. And so that's 40 too many, right? And so our goal with the signage project, our goal here today, just talking amongst all of y'all like we are right now, our goal is to get the word out.
12: Strickland says those fatalities occur due to people upstream being caught in the current and taken through the spillway, people downstream being pulled toward the open spillway gates, and people being near the activated turbines. He says people tend to have a that-won't-happen-to-me mentality, but even the best boaters can be victim to an accident.
16: So if you pair both of those things together, and you have people that come out here that say, nothing's ever going to happen to me because nothing's ever happened to any of my family members. I've fished around here. I know these waters. I know what I'm doing. You pair that with, I've got the biggest boat. I've got the biggest motor. Nothing's ever going to happen to me. I'm untouchable. I'm invincible. You pair those two things together, and that's where you create a recipe for disaster because the incidents happen.
12: Strickland says the dam system has helped mitigate a lot of long-time flooding issues across the region.
16: Around the Tennessee Valley in the Chattanooga area as well, which is my hometown where I'm from, decades ago, back in the 30s, back when the TVA Act was initially signed into law, that area was just plagued with flooding, where just the rainwater and the runoff that we would have throughout the valley region would cause the Tennessee River to rise up and flood out most of what we know as downtown Chattanooga.
12: Along with the signs, Strickland says boaters near the dam are alerted before hydropower generation starts or the spill gates open. At the top of the powerhouse, a siren and strobe lights alert boaters when the hydropower turbines are set to turn on in 2 minutes. Then at the top of the spill gates, a sign activates, letting boaters know the gates will open soon, and they'll also be notified over a megaphone system to vacate the area. You can hear more from Strickland this morning on Don't Be Afraid to Say It at 9 a.m. right here on 98.7 Light FM. A Christian County grand jury returned numerous indictments on Friday, including for first-degree assault, second-degree assault, and wanton endangerment. Indicted for 2 counts of first-degree assault, 2 counts of first-degree wanton endangerment, second-degree criminal mischief, and reckless driving is 21-year-old Tayshawn White of Oak Grove. He is accused of creating a grave risk of death and causing serious physical injury to 2 individuals in February of this year. In the same incident, he allegedly wantonly engaged in conduct that could have resulted in injury or worse to 2 different victims. 25-year-old Adante Brown of Jonesboro, Arkansas, was indicted by the grand jury for second-degree assault, 4 counts of first-degree wanton endangerment and discharge of a firearm and possession of a firearm by a convicted felon. Brown is alleged to have fired a weapon in March of this year, creating risk of injury or death to 4 victims, while also injuring a 5th victim in the same incident. The grand jury indicted 23-year-old Yasmin Smith of Guthrie on charges of first-degree wanton endangerment, resisting arrest, attempted tampering with physical evidence, possession of marijuana, and possession of drug paraphernalia. Officers responded to an area on Amanda Drive to assist an EMS crew with a subject later identified as Smith, who had a seizure and had allegedly become combative. Officers made contact with Smith, who allegedly attempted to leave in her car, and EMS crew members had to step away to avoid being hit. An officer ended up opening the driver's side door and putting the car in park. Smith initially refused to exit the vehicle, but later did let EMTs check her for injury. She denied EMS care and then reportedly attempted to get back into her car. She was ultimately taken into custody. The Tennessee Valley Authority is full steam ahead on creating new power generation, and TVA spokesperson Adam May says this is due to the ever-growing demand from those who call the Valley home in this week's TVA Minute.
17: This is a TVA Minute. To meet a growing demand for electricity, the Tennessee Valley Authority has over 3,700 megawatts of new generation under construction. TVA Senior Vice President of Generation, Alan Clare, gave a report to the Board of Directors at its May meeting.
18: We have 3,770 megawatts of new generation currently under construction, including four natural gas generation projects. And earlier this month, we fired our combined cycle combustion turbines for the first time at our new Cumberland gas site in Stewart County, Tennessee. And that facility is expected to be operational by the end of this calendar year.
17: This expansion is needed to support the Valley's growing industrial base and fast-growing communities. The region is experiencing one of the most significant periods of investment and economic growth in decades, with regional unemployment at 3.5% compared with the national average of 4.3%. That's a TVA Minute. I'm Adam May.
12: Four U.S. Senate Republicans united with Senate Democrats to block President Donald Trump's voter ID bill. The Alaska Congresswoman, Lisa Murkowski, joined Senators Susan Collins of Maine, Mitch McConnell of Kentucky, and Tom Tillis of North Carolina in breaking ranks with Republicans in the attempt to pass the Save America Act. That federal bill would impose new voter restrictions ahead of the November elections. Senate Republicans tried to pass it Thursday by attaching it to a budget package to fund ICE, which needed at least 60 votes to pass. A judge is considering a change of venue in the trial of a former Kentucky sheriff accused of murdering a judge in his chambers. Ex-Letcher County Sheriff Sean Mickey Steins is charged in the 2024 shooting death of District Judge Kevin Mullins. Prosecutor Jackie Steele wants the trial moved out of Letcher County because of publicity. Defense attorneys oppose a change of venue. Special Judge Chris Corwin says he is, quote, hard-pressed not to grant the petition for a change of venue, but he has not yet ruled on the motion, and a trial date has not yet been set. Steins remains jailed without bond. His attorneys are asking a judge to set bail at $50,000 with restrictions. The judge has not yet ruled on this request. We'll be back with more news after this.
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12: News continues on WHOP. Funeral services for 59-year-old Mark Aaron Carlos of Hopkinsville will be today at 2 p.m. at Dogwood Funerals and Cremations of Hopkinsville, with burial to follow in Riverside Cemetery. Visitation will be today from 1 p.m. until the service hour. Funeral services for 82-year-old Ramona Rogers Harris of Gracie will be at 2 p.m. today at Maddox Fuqua Hinton Funeral Home, with burial to follow in Riverside Cemetery. Visitation will be today from noon until the time of service at the funeral home. Graveside services for 80-year-old Dickie Ray Reese of Lafayette will be on Monday at 10 a.m. at Kentucky Veterans Cemetery West with full military honors. Maddox Fuqua Hinton Funeral Home is in charge of those arrangements. Visitation for 79-year-old Silas Edward Taylor of Hopkinsville will be on Monday from 4 until 8 p.m. at Lamb Funeral Home. A private family service will follow at a later date. Burial will happen in Kentucky Veterans Cemetery West, with Lamb Funeral Home assisting with the arrangements. And funeral services for 84-year-old Jack Garner Crawford of Hopkinsville will be at 1 p.m. on Wednesday at Maddox Fuqua Hinton Funeral Home, with a burial to follow in Stokes Chapel Cemetery. Visitation will be at the funeral home on Wednesday from 10 a.m. until the time of service. You can find our obituary information on our website, light987whop.com, brought to you by Weston Witherspoon Florist, 2500 South Virginia Street in Hopkinsville, and let them help you with all your floral and gift needs. And that's been your news, your obituaries, and the sports. My name is Hannah Hagman, reporting at 721.
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0: Good morning and welcome to Front Porch Fellowship, brought to you by Raymond Nelson Insurance and your host, Tim Baska. Good morning, Tim.
1: And a good morning to you, Hannah, and welcome to the front porch today. It is a beautiful, sunshiny day out here on the front porch. Going to dedicate the program this morning to a longtime listener that passed away this past week from injuries sustained from an automobile accident, Mr. Jack Crawford. He was a faithful listener and a good friend of the front porch here, as well as our family. So, going to dedicate the first few songs to Jack Crawford.

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2: As always, be sure and get out to Raymond Nelson Insurance and thank them for sponsoring us here on the front porch each and every Sunday morning. Cave Springs Baptist Church in Cerulean will have their 144th church anniversary homecoming today at 2 p.m. Afternoon guest pastor will be Marvin Barnes and the Bloomfield Baptist Church of Katy's. A dinner will be served upon the arrival of the guest. Everyone is welcome to attend. Virginia Street Baptist Church, in conjunction with Montgomery Elizabeth Baptist Church and Gracie Baptist Church, will hold Vacation Bible School starting Monday this week, June the 8th through Wednesday the 10th from 5 to 8 p.m. The Reverend Dr. M.O. Fort, better known as Mo, is the host pastor.

Everyone is welcome to attend. Happy birthday, Monday, June the 8th, to Luke Hightower, Jerry Lynn Spur, Vicki Daniels, Velma Crawford. Happy third anniversary on Monday to Nick and Cynthia Burnett. Happy birthday Tuesday to Todd Moores. Happy birthday Wednesday to Hunter Boyd, Anita Hobson. Happy birthday Thursday to Debbie Pritchett and Kevin Latham. Happy birthday on Friday to Lisa Chapman, Matt Overby, Sharon DeArmond, and Melody Holder. Happy birthday tomorrow to Velma Crawford, and that's from her sister Roberta Patrick. Happy birthday tomorrow to Carolyn Powell and Judy Grady, and that's from Velma. Also, happy birthday on Thursday to Orlando Cricket Williams, and that's from his mother-in-law, Velma Crawford. Happy birthday Saturday to Chelsea Campbell, and that's from Campbell's to Lawson's and Stagner family.

0: Well, it's come to that time again that I'm going to have to leave you. For Raymond Nelson Insurance, I am Tim Bass. This is WHOP-FM, Hopkinsville, Kentucky.
1: NBC News Radio, I'm Scott Carr. Police in Ohio are still looking for the gunman who shot 12 people at an outdoor festival in Toledo Saturday. As Jim Forbes reports, authorities say several hundred people were attending the Old West End Festival when shots were fired.
2: Authorities in Toledo say a dozen people ranging in age from 14 to 61 were injured in Saturday's shooting at an annual festival, and two of the victims are in critical condition. Police believe the gunmen were likely shooting at each other and have not yet been identified. The Old West End Festival is an annual tradition in Toledo and features live music, food markets, and a beer garden with children's events. Organizers say Sunday's events have been canceled due to the shooting. I'm Jim Forbes.
1: American forces have struck down two more Iranian attack drones over the Strait of Hormuz. U.S. Central Command announced on X this morning the drones were threatening international maritime traffic and that American forces remain postured and ready to continue defending against Iranian aggression. Iran is accusing the U.S. of violating its own ceasefire by attacking the drones. Five people have been injured in West Virginia after a strong wind blew over a tent during a baseball game. The New York Post reports thousands of fans were at the ballpark at West Virginia University Saturday to watch the Mountaineers baseball team play for a spot in the Men's College World Series. When a powerful wind swept over the sold-out venue and sent a large tent flying into a nearby parking lot, five people were taken to hospital for treatment. The game resumed after the wind died down. The Vegas Golden Knights took a double overtime victory over the Carolina Hurricanes in Game 3 last night of the Stanley Cup Finals, beating the Hurricanes 5-4. The Knights now lead the championship series 2-1. They host Game 4 Tuesday night. Scott Carr, NBC News Radio.
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1: Enhanced security will be in place Monday night at New York's Madison Square Garden for Game 3 of the NBA Finals. The New York Knicks announced Saturday the venue and the U.S. Secret Service are enforcing TSA-style screening procedures and a strict no-bag policy. President Trump's expected to attend the game as the Knicks host the San Antonio Spurs. 17 people faced charges after a watch party outside Madison Square Garden Friday turned rowdy.
4: Police say around 6,500 fans were there watching the Knicks win Game 2 of the NBA Finals against the Spurs in San Antonio. The New York Post reports a woman allegedly punched a female cop in the face and bit another officer on the wrist. Police say the cop was left with a bloody face and required stitches. 29-year-old Carolee Reyes was arrested and charged with assault. Cops say Reyes had jumped a barricade and refused their orders to get back to the right side. Others were arrested for jumping on vendor carts, climbing light poles, and blocking traffic. In New York, I'm Lisa Salvati.
1: And now the official social media account for Elmo from Sesame Street's responded to critics of a post the character made about the NBA Finals. Rob Martier has that.
5: In a previous post, the Sesame Street character said he hopes the New York Knicks and San Antonio Spurs have fun in their NBA Finals matchup. On Thursday, Elmo posted on X, Knicks, that last message, Elmo didn't mean to spur you on. Some social media users were upset with the red puppet over the fact that Sesame Street is mainly filmed and set in New York City. A few went as far as calling Elmo a traitor.
1: A commemorative passport is being released in honor of this year's 250th anniversary of the U.S. It features President Donald Trump's portrait as well as a gold signature. The front cover shows United States of America in large gold font at the top and the back cover. The special edition passport's only available to in-person applicants in Washington, D.C. Scott Carr, NBC News Radio.
6: Here's your WHOP Weather Center forecast. Daytime highs approaching 86 today under mainly cloudy skies with a chance for storms. Southerly winds 5 to 10 miles an hour. Mainly cloudy skies expected again tonight. Slight chance of thunderstorms. Lows dip down to about 70. Cloudy skies expected tomorrow. Storms likely. Highs around 85. That's the forecast. I'm meteorologist Megan Mulford for 98.7 Light FM. Currently 72.
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8: And good morning. This is WHOP News. As you just heard, it's 72 degrees in Hopkinsville. It's 74 degrees already in both Elkton and Katy's. My name is Hannah Hagman, reporting at 8:05. With schools out for summer locally and summer festivities starting to get underway, the Tennessee Valley Authority is urging safety on area waterways, especially around dams such as Kentucky Dam and Grand Rivers. The TVA is host to upwards of 50 dams across their service area, and while they generate hydropower that helps power the region, they do come with their own host of dangers. TVA Manager for Public Safety around dams, Harrison Strickland, says they've worked to increase public notice, such as installing new bright signage around the dams that speak loudly of the dangers that can happen when the floodgates are opened. Strickland says their ultimate goal is to get safety incidents down to zero at TVA dams, as since 1998, there have been over 40 public safety-related deaths.
9: Since 1998, we've had over 40 public safety around dams related fatalities at TVA's dams. TVA has over 100 dams across six different states, and so we've counted over 40. And so that's 40 too many, right? And so our goal with the signage project, our goal here today, just talking amongst all of y'all like we are right now, our goal is to get the word out.
8: Strickland says those fatalities occurred due to people upstream being caught in the current and taken through the spillway, people downstream being pulled toward the open spillway gates, and people being near the activated turbines. He says people tend to have a that-won't-happen-to-me mentality, but even the best boaters can be victim to an accident.
9: So if you pair both of those things together, and you have people that come out here that say, nothing's ever going to happen to me because nothing's ever happened to any of my family members, I've fished around here, I know these waters, I know what I'm doing. You pair that with, I've got the biggest boat, I've got the biggest motor. Nothing's ever gonna happen to me. I'm untouchable, I'm invincible. You pair those two things together, and that's where you create a recipe for disaster, because the incidents happen.
8: You can hear more from Strickland this morning on Don't Be Afraid to Say It at 9 a.m. right here on 98.7 Light FM. A Christian County grand jury returned numerous indictments on Friday, including for first-degree assault, second-degree assault, and wanton endangerment. Indicted for two counts of first-degree assault, two counts of first-degree wanton endangerment, second-degree criminal mischief, and reckless driving is 21-year-old Tayshawn White of Oak Grove. He is accused of creating a grave risk of death and causing serious physical injury to two individuals in February of this year. In the same incident, he allegedly wantonly engaged in conduct that could have resulted in injury or worse to two different victims. 25-year-old Adante Brown of Jonesboro, Arkansas, was indicted by the grand jury for second-degree assault, four counts of first-degree wanton endangerment with discharge of a firearm and possession of a firearm by a convicted felon. Brown is alleged to have fired a weapon in March of this year in Christian County, creating risk of injury or death to four victims, while also injuring a fifth victim in the same incident. The Tennessee Valley Authority is full steam ahead on creating new power generation, and TVA spokesperson Adam May says this is due to the ever-growing demand from those who call the Valley home in this week's TVA Minute.
10: This is a TVA Minute. To meet a growing demand for electricity, the Tennessee Valley Authority has over 3,700 megawatts of new generation under construction. TVA Senior Vice President of Generation, Alan Clare, gave a report to the Board of Directors at its May meeting.
11: We have 3,770 megawatts of new generation currently under construction, including four natural gas generation projects. And earlier this month, we fired our combined cycle combustion turbines for the first time at our new Cumberland gas site in Stewart County, Tennessee. And that facility is expected to be operational by the end of this calendar year.
10: This expansion is needed to support the Valley's growing industrial base and fast-growing communities. The region is experiencing one of the most significant periods of investment and economic growth in decades, with regional unemployment at 3.5% compared with the national average of 4.3%. That's a TVA Minute. I'm Adam May.
8: Four U.S. Senate Republicans united with Senate Democrats to block President Donald Trump's voter ID bill. The Alaska Congresswoman Lisa Murkowski joined Senators Susan Collins of Maine, Mitch McConnell of Kentucky, and Tom Tillis of North Carolina in breaking ranks with Republicans in their latest attempt to pass the Save America Act. That federal bill would impose new voter restrictions ahead of the November elections. Senate Republicans tried to pass it Thursday by attaching it to a budget package to fund ICE, which needed at least 60 votes to pass. We'll be back with more news after this.
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8: News continues on WHOP. Funeral services for 59-year-old Mark Aaron Carlos of Hopkinsville will be at 2 p.m. today at Dogwood Funerals and Cremations of Hopkinsville, with a burial to follow in Riverside Cemetery. Visitation will be today from 1 p.m. until the funeral hour. Funeral services for 82-year-old Ramona Rogers Harris of Gracie will be at 2 p.m. today at Maddox Fuqua Hinton Funeral Home, with a burial to follow in Riverside Cemetery. Visitation will be at the funeral home today from noon until the time of service. Graveside services for 80-year-old Dickie Ray Reese of Lafayette will be on Monday at 10 a.m. at Kentucky Veterans Cemetery West with full military honors. Maddox Fuqua Hinton Funeral Home is in charge of those arrangements. Visitation for 79-year-old Silas Edward Taylor of Hopkinsville will be from 4 until 8 p.m. on Monday at Lamb Funeral Home. Burial will follow in Kentucky Veterans Cemetery West. And funeral services for 84-year-old Jack Garner Crawford of Hopkinsville will be at 1 p.m. on Wednesday at Maddox Fuqua Hinton Funeral Home, with burial to follow in Stokes Chapel Cemetery. Visitation will be at the funeral home on Wednesday from 10 a.m. until the time of service. And that's been your news. You can find our obituary information on our website, light987whop.com, brought to you by West and Witherspoon Florist, 2500 South Virginia Street in Hopkinsville, and let them help you with all your floral and gift needs. That's been your news and your obituaries. 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
8: This is WHOP Sports. I'm Hannah Hagman reporting. In the KHSAA State Baseball Tournament, Boyd County took down University Heights 9-3. The Blazers in their season with a record of 30-9. McCracken County won over Sayre 6-1. Apollo defeated Whitley County 5-3. And Trinity took down Beechwood 11-0. In the KHSAA State Softball Tournament, George Rogers Clark won over Henderson County 2-1. South Warren took down Madison Central 4-3. Bullitt East won over Hazard 16-8. And Highlands took down North Hardin 3-2. In Ohio Valley League Baseball, the Hoptown Hoppers won over Henderson 10-9. The Hoppers are now 7-1 on the season. Paducah won over Fulton 6-5, and Madisonville took down Full Count Rhythm 5-4. Now here's Trey Bender with a Sports Minute.
18: Game 3 of the Stanley Cup Finals, the Golden Knights over the Hurricanes 5-4 in double overtime. Vegas takes a 2-1 series lead. Shea Theodore, the game-winning goal. Mitch Marner, a hat trick, the fastest in Cup Finals history. Kentucky Derby winner Golden Tempo is the winner at the Belmont Stakes in Saratoga, New York. MLB, the Mariners over the Tigers 4-0. Bryce Miller allows just one hit in six innings. Detroit a season-low two hits. Royals top the Twins 3-2. Bobby Witt, the go-ahead single in the ninth inning. Cardinals over the Reds 6-5. Lars Nootbaar, the go-ahead home run in the eighth. In 10 frames, Cubs outlast the Giants 3-2. Marlins over the Rays 4-3. Braves beat the Pirates 6-3. Atlanta a three-run fifth inning. White Sox beat the Phillies 6-3. Chicago, a big four-run first. Jays 6 and the Orioles 4. Ernie Clement, a three-run homer. Astros rip the A's 13-2. Yordan Alvarez with a grand slam for Houston. That's sports. I'm Trey Bender.
8: And that's been your sports, your news, and your obituaries. My name is Hannah Hagman, reporting at 8:16.

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1: Well, thank you, Hannah, and good morning to each and every one of you. To say the least, I'm a little tired this morning. My son Chris and I and Lynn Cheatham, we went to Little River Fest at Paris, Tennessee last night, and Jamie Johnson started singing a little after 9 o'clock and went to 10:30, and we got home about 12:30. But anyway, we had a good time, enjoyed the weather, was great for us. A lot of people there in Paris, Tennessee, and we enjoyed that. Paige Rambo is here to answer the phone today. And she got here a little late, had Hannah and I both word, but she is here today. And if you need to call Paige to give us a birthday, an anniversary, a memorial, or something going on in your church, please call Paige. The number is 270-8855-331. 8855-331. Well, this is the seventh day of June, but it is the first Sunday in June. And like I said, we're glad to be here. Summer's coming. There's been days that it felt like it's already got here, but it is coming. And then it's something else. After about the 21st of June, we'll see the days start getting shorter each day. But anyway, we're going to enjoy it while it's here, and we're going to try to play something today that will excite you and help you and get you ready to go to the church of your choice and praise the Lord. We're going to start off with the Perrys and two great songs. And I like to start off with the fast one, and I did this morning. "This Old Sinner Testifies" by the Perrys. And then after it gets through, we're going to play "If You Knew Him."

two strong songs from the Parish, and I tell you, they can really do it. And of course, Tracy, the bass singer, passed away a few years ago, and things along that line. And that was Joseph Habedank singing "If You Knew Him," but and he's singing on his own now and doing a fantastic job. But we're gonna play a song by the Hoppers to finish up before we go to break. And the song is simply called "Jerusalem," and it's the most sought after piece of real estate in the world. And all the fighting is going to continue there until the end of time. But the Hoppers sing this song. It's a beautiful song. I hope you enjoy it.

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6: 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They're great people. They'll take care of you. You can trust them. And like I said, they pay the bills, we play the music, and you get to call in your request completely and totally free. Paige has kind of been overwhelmed. Just a while ago, I talked to her. She said she'd already received 7 calls already this morning. So we're going to town this morning, boy. She took off last week, and hey, they're doubling up on her today. I wanted to wish a very happy belated wedding anniversary to Joseph and Alyssa Riley. Joseph is Lynn's, my wife's, oldest son, and he and Alyssa Riley got married 17 years ago yesterday. Lynn and I got married on April the 29th of 2009, and Joseph and Alyssa got married on June the 6th of 2009, and that was on my mother's birthday. And yesterday, my mother would have had a birthday. She would have been 95 yesterday, but she's been gone 6.5 years, and it's hard to imagine, and I miss her every day, I can grant you that. But my grandfather fathered 14 children, and she was the only one that was born on his birthday. Happy birthday to Dawn Maxwell. She's got a birthday today on June the 7th. Happy birthday to James Ray Fox and to Velma Crawford, both having a birthday on June the 8th, which will be tomorrow. And Velma, I know it's going to be a somber birthday. Velma lost her husband, Jack. He was in an automobile accident out on Pembroke Road Saturday a week ago, and he passed away Monday. And his funeral is going to be Wednesday there at Maddox Fuqua Hinton. And Velma, we're praying for you. We love you. And Lord is going to see you through this. Also want to do the program in memory of Joe Overton. He would have had a birthday on June the 8th. Joe's been gone for quite a while. Happy birthday to Roger Thompson and Bobby Ward. I hadn't seen Bobby in a long, long time. He's living out west somewhere. Roger lives in Katy's. But Roger Thompson, Bobby Ward, having a birthday June the 9th. Happy birthday to Marcus Dunn and Sandy Combs, both having a birthday on June 11th. And want to do the program in memory of Georgia Scott. She would have had a birthday June the 12th. Want to do the program in memory of Steve Means. He would have had a birthday on the 13th of June. And happy birthday to Joseph Pepper. He's going to have a birthday on June the 13th, and he's the son of Glenn and Carrie pepper. And God bless you, Joseph. He's living away from here. He's a diver and things along that line. But I haven't seen him in a long time, but he's doing well. We're ready now to get started again, and we're going to play a song by Legacy 5. And thinking about all the different people that I've shared that have passed away that would have had a birthday and this, that, and especially for Velma Crawford, I picked this song out by Legacy 5. And I shared this yesterday. I did a memorial service for Ricky Hancock yesterday at Wishview Assembly. And we all need to be made aware that we're only passing through. This is Legacy 5.

All right, that's Legacy 5, Only Passing Through. And that's all we're doing in this old world, I can grant you that. And there's so many. I've said before, and I'll say it again, it seems like now I know more people that have gone than I do that are here anymore. But that's the problem of getting older anymore. Anyway, we're going to play one song by the Gaither Vocal Band. I've got about three lined up, but they're on different CDs. And so we're going to play this first one. And I think it goes well with that last one we've just played, Only Passing Through. This is the Gaither Vocal Band singing, Knowing You'll Be There. If you've lost somebody and you know where they went to, hey, you can look forward to being with them one day. And not only that, but you won't have to say goodbye anymore. Knowing You'll Be There, Gaither Vocal Band.

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5: 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And Paige was gone last weekend, said she just took some time off. They went to Chattanooga and took it easy. But anyway, she's back today. And y'all have hit her full blast with a bunch of calls. She's been inundated, to say the least. But anyway, she's back. She's going to share all the news that she got from different ones who called us, and also those who called Tim Bass's program. Paige?
6: Good morning, everyone. This Friday night at the Lakeland Jamboree, the Promised Land Quartet will be singing. And then on Saturday night, Corky Walka will be performing. Cave Spring Baptist Church in Cerulean, Kentucky will have its 144th church anniversary and homecoming today at 2 p.m. Afternoon guest pastor Marvin Barnes and Bloomfield Baptist Church in Katy's will be also in attendance. And dinner will be served upon the guest arrival. Everyone is invited to attend. Virginia Street Baptist Church, in conjunction with Montgomery Elizabeth Baptist Church and Gracie Baptist Church, will hold Vacation Bible School starting tomorrow, June 8th, through Wednesday, June 10th. Each night will start at 5 p.m. and it will end at 8.

0: Happy birthday to Blakely Latham on June 10th, and that is from her grandfather, David Latham. Happy birthday to Tina Putty on Tuesday, June 9th, and that is from Sue and Bunch. Happy birthday tomorrow to Jerry Lynn Spur, and that is from Velma Crawford. Happy birthday on Monday, June 8th, to Luke Hightower, Jerry Lynn Spur, Vicki Daniels, and Velma Crawford. Happy third anniversary on Monday, June 8th, to Nick and Cynthia Burnett. Happy birthday on Tuesday, June 9th, to Todd Moores. Happy birthday on Wednesday, June 10th, to Hunter Boyd and Anita Hobson. Happy birthday on Thursday, June 11th, to Debbie Pritchett and Kevin Latham. Happy birthday on Friday, June 12th, to Lisa Chapman, Matt Overby, Shannon D. Armand, and Melody Holder. Happy birthday tomorrow to Velma Crawford, and that is from her sister, Roberta Patrick. Happy birthday tomorrow to Carolyn Powell, Judy Grady, and that is from Velma Crawford. Happy birthday on Thursday, June 11th, to Orlando Cricket Williams, and that is from his mother-in-law, Velma Crawford. Happy birthday Saturday, June 13th, to Chessa Campbell, and that is from the Campbell, DeLawson, and Stagner families. Deanna Mason would like to dedicate today's program in memory of Jack Crawford, and she would also like to wish Miss Velma a great birthday tomorrow, despite the circumstances. We have another program dedication in memory of Wayne Pryor, who passed away 45 years ago today. And lastly, we have a program dedication in memory of George Neighbors. He would have had a birthday yesterday, June 6th. And that is from Liz Neighbors, Johnny and Karen Young, Mike and Rhonda Neighbors, and all the extended family.
1: All right. Thank you, Paige. And it's good to have you back. I missed you last Sunday. Hannah, we're going to go ahead. We'll try to play them both, but we probably won't get the last one in. But Gaither Vocal Band, Loving God, Loving Each Other. And that's the first and second commandment the Lord Jesus said. And if we could get those two right, we wouldn't have to know the rest of the Bible. It'd take care of itself. But this first one, loving God, loving each other, and then if we got time, Sinner, Saved by Grace, both by the Gaither Vocal Band.

Well, we've run out of time, as we do almost every Sunday, and it's been fun. We've enjoyed it. I hope you have, and I hope the music has inspired you, excited you, and I hope there's been a message of hope and reconciliation in your life, and do love the Lord and love one another, and make life a whole lot more pleasurable, I can tell you that. And I hope that you will listen again next Sunday morning from 8:15 to 9 o'clock for some more great Southern Gospel music right here on WHOP 98.7 in Hopkinsville, Kentucky. And I hope that you will have a blessed, safe, and wonderful week.

0: Good morning and welcome to Don't Be Afraid to Say It, your weekly public affairs program that you can hear each Sunday morning right about 9 a.m. right here on 98.7 Light FM. And this week we have kind of a special Don't Be Afraid to Say It for you. Assistant News Director Deontay Berry got to go on a boat. this past weekend as he traveled around with the Tennessee Valley Authority as they discussed dam safety. And you may be wondering, why does that affect me? If you go onto any area waterway that it has a dam from the Tennessee Valley Authority, then you need to be aware that those dams, while very useful in hydropower generation and other services like flood mitigation, do come with their host of dangers, especially for folks on the water in boats or otherwise. So we're going to go ahead and kick it over. You're going to hear from Harrison Strickland, who is in charge of safety regarding dams with the TVA. You may also hear Deontay Berry, and you may even hear Adam May, as he is TVA spokesperson. But let's not waste any more time. Let's jump on over to hear from Deontay and the TVA.
1: So I introduced myself earlier, but my name is Harrison Strickland. I'm the program manager for public safety around dams. So it is a newer program that TVA has started that focuses on the safety of the public that we encourage to come and recreate around the dams. And so TVA has a larger dam safety program that we implemented several years ago that focuses more on like the structural integrity, the geophysical integrity of the dams. People that are engineers of several different trades that look at things like the concrete, look at like the earth embankment cores, looking at the gates and the electrical components that go into, you know, gate operating machinery, as well as the locks, to ensure that all of them are operating effectively and reliably when we need them to. So think of like a hurricane that's kind of passing through, or heavy flooding that's passing through. Our folks are constantly maintaining inspection records and maintenance operations to make sure that when those heavy rains come, these dams can operate the way that we want them to. And so that's kind of the dam safety program as a whole. The public safety around dams program, like I mentioned earlier, is kind of more so focused on ensuring that we as TVA have all of the necessary measures in place to inform the public of the potential hazards that are around these dams. And so you can see up over there, it's kind of hidden by some trees, but we're working on trying to clear that out a little bit more so it's a little easier accessible. But that's an example of one of the signs that we've upgraded. That one's probably not a super great example since it's a little bit covered by some of the foliage there. But that's just an example of kind of what we'll see here today. So I guess if you guys want to kind of take us up on this side over here, we'll start and kind of loop around. So kind of the big main reason why we wanted to bring folks out today is to talk about the signage project that's going on, while also talking about some tips for being safe while out on the water. And so a lot of the signs that we're going to see have already been upgraded, and we actually have some crews that are on site right now working on this signage project. And the reason why we've upgraded these signs, and we have plans to upgrade the signs at many other facilities, is because of just the aging infrastructure, the age of the signs that are out here. Some of them dating back all the way back to the 1950s. And so over the years, you know, that's a long time ago, right? And so over the years, weather events and high water and all of that have just deteriorated the signs over time, lessening their overall effectiveness. And so TVA is currently in the process of rolling out a new generation of public safety signage, implementing best industry practices from organizations like the Canadian Dam Association, the Army Corps of Engineers, FEMA, FERC, and other dam owners across the United States. And so our goal with rolling out this new generation of signs is really honestly to better catch people's attention and better convey the information that we want people to learn about or to know about how to be safe around the dams. And so this one that we're coming up on here is kind of a typical example of what you will see as you're approaching a dam, either on the upstream side or the downstream side. So As you can see, it says danger, dam ahead, hazardous waters. And the signs that say danger, dam ahead, hazardous waters, that the large red, you know, red with white lettering, these are positions based upon river navigation charts that basically communicate to boaters and recreators that, hey, from this point forward to the dam, you are in a dangerous area, essentially, with hazards that may be present or have the potential to be present that could cause either serious bodily harm or even a fatality, death. And so we picked kind of the red color scheme for these, and really to kind of talk about the colors of the signs that we have. They were implemented based upon the ANSI, or the American National Standard Institute, for public safety signage. So the red that you're going to see, the yellow that you're going to see, it's intended to be similar to other kinds of signage that you would see on roadways or in other, you know, typical places where you may see signage. And so the red is intended to indicate that, hey, you're now starting to enter an area where there may be a significant hazard present. And so it's typically paired with the word danger. We won't see an example here today, but when you see signs that are yellow, that indicates a warning. So you're going to see signage that's yellow that has the word warning on it. And the intent of those is, first and foremost, to be paired with the warning systems at the dams that we're going to talk about. But also, too, to warn people that, hey, you're now starting to enter an area where there's the potential of a hazard to cause serious harm, but there's not necessarily an active hazard that can cause serious bodily harm. So as we make our way up here, so for those of y'all who may not necessarily be as well-versed in the terminology of dams, so what we see right ahead of us here is what we call the powerhouse. So the dams, they can pass water in a number of different ways. And the two that I kind of want to hit on here is both through the powerhouse, which is how we generate electricity. So there's turbines inside the powerhouse. We open up gates and allow water to flow through and then spin those turbines and generate electricity, sending power onto the grid. And then over here, where you see several of these, steel, wall-like structures, that is what we call the spillway. And so the spillway's purpose is to pass water during conditions like flood events and stuff like that, where we as TVA don't want to necessarily have water too high up on our dam to where it may start potentially causing some structural issues, potentially. And so we'll use the spillway to help pass some of that water as well, to keep up with downstream considerations like chemical plants, nuclear plants, coal plants, navigation. You can see there's a barge right down there that just went through the lock. And so that's kind of the purpose of the spillway. And so, Julie, I guess, do we want to see if KT can... Okay, fantastic. So what you're about to see, if you look up top there, you'll see a little black rectangle. So that is the spillway warning system electronic sign. And so that will come on along with some orange, amber-colored strobe lights, as well as some sirens. So that's the spillway warning system. And the intent of the spillway warning system is to essentially notify boaters that are downstream of the spillway that, hey, we're getting ready to open up the spillway gates. We're getting ready to start passing water, and the waters are going to get rough. And so any minute now, I think they're going to test the spillway warning system for us. Don't worry, the gates aren't actually going to open. They're just going to test the system for us. So, and if you kind of direct your attention to some of these signs over here, so they're still that red with the danger language that's on there. And the intent of these signs, this is actually technically a restricted area. So in Kentucky, TVA was able to pass a law that this area that we're in right here is technically a restricted area whenever the warning systems come online. And that's because of the turbulent waters, the strong currents and all that get formed whenever those gates are opening. And so it's kind of unique to Kentucky, but definitely something that we would like to look at implementing at other sites. So it looks like they're signaling the tailwater warning system for us here, which is very similar to the spillway warning system. And so that is going to go off approximately 2 minutes before the turbines turn online.

0: So the sirens that are connected to the tailwater warning system will go off for around 15 to 20 seconds or so to initially grab everybody's attention. And then the strobing lights, they will continue on for around 2 minutes or so on average as it relates to the tailwater warning system. And so again, what that communicates is that a unit is about to turn online, a turbine is about to come online, and we're about to start releasing water out of the powerhouse. And so you can kind of see over there some of that turbulent water that's already churning from the units that are already online. So if you're sitting out on the water, like kind of like what we are right now, the water is relatively smooth. And so what you want as a boater is an adequate warning before you start seeing that level of turbulent water bubbling up all around you, right? And that's the intention of the tailwater warning system. Julie, do we know if they're going to test the spillway warning system?
1: I don't know.
0: Okay.
1: Good question.
0: That's perfectly all right. So there you can kind of see the difference between the old signage that we had and the new signage that's being installed. So for the most part, most of the new signage has already been installed here at Kentucky Dam. Kentucky Dam is the second site that we have in our project portfolio to receive these upgrades. And so beyond here, where our crews will then be going over to Gunnersville Dam and then to Fort Loudoun Dam and so on and so forth, upgrading this signage.
1: Yes, it was perfect.
0: And so you can see kind of the difference between the new signage and the old signage that's there. So the crews were out there earlier this morning. They might be on lunch break right now. But that just kind of gives you an indication of the difference in size of the signage and also the lettering as well. You know, the text height that we have on these signs are specific to viewing distances. So part of our objective is to increase the text height so that way people can more easily read the signs from a further distance instead of having to get right up on it and being right below those signs in order to read it. So I guess I'll kind of pause here and just see if anybody has any specific questions. I've been kind of talking y'all's ear off.
2: No, that's great. Real quick, the siren that they just did, can you explain again what that denotes where water will be coming from again?
0: Yes, absolutely. So the tailwater warning system, those strobes that are right there, it's positioned kind of strategically over top of the powerhouse. And so when you see those lights go off, it's an indicator that the powerhouse has a unit or multiple units that are about to come online and will start releasing water because those units are turning and they're pushing water out kind of through those. You can kind of see each of those slots. Mm-hmm. Those are draft tube slots where we put gates to kind of close them off. That warning system is an indicator of water is about to start being pushed out of the powerhouse into that area, similar to kind of what you see over there right now.
2: Okay, gotcha.
0: Does that kind of answer your question?
2: Oh, yeah, yeah.
0: Okay, very cool.
2: And so, then the system up here, that's for when water is coming through the dam.
0: That's right. Yeah. So here, these large, if you're a Star Wars fan like I am, they kind of look like AT-ATs. Maybe that's just me, but anyways. So those are what's called gantry cranes. Mm-hmm. So those cranes actually roll on a kind of like a train rail that goes on top of the dam, and those are used. They have large hooks and cables that extend down and will actually manually lift each one of these gates. Depending on how much water we need to pass will dictate which gates and how many gates are opened. And so the spillway warning system will be activated manually before the first gate is opened, and it will stay active all the way until the last gate is closed. So that way it gives people ample opportunity to see the flashing lights, to see the sign, you know, rolling its electronic message on there, and know, hey, this area is restricted right now. There's turbulent water, there's spilling water. I don't need to be recreating in this area right now. And so to kind of touch on some of the hazards beyond just the turbulent water and spilling water, to get a little bit more technical, what happens with these spillways is when you release water and it kind of runs down, because you can kind of see there's water behind those gates. That's a decent elevation difference between where we're sitting and where the water is upstream of the dam. And so what happens is when that water flows down, it actually will hit kind of the riverbed, and then it will rotate back up, creating what's known as a boil. So it's just kind of like a bubbling, like, I mean, it's there's no better word for it than boil. It just looks like the water is boiling up from that point. And from that point, you will see water flow naturally downstream, but you'll also see water flow back upstream towards the dam. And that water that flows back upstream towards the dam is now starting to create kind of a circular motion, because you have the water that's falling down the dam, but then you have the water that's rotating back towards the dam, creating this pretty violent circular motion. And that's what we call a hydraulic roller. And that is where, specifically at Kentucky Dam and many other dams, that is where we've seen people get into trouble. So at Kentucky Dam, since 1998, we've had 4 fatalities right here around the dam. 3 of those are directly caused by people getting pulled into open spillways here on the downstream side. They get caught in that hydraulic roller, and they get plunged under the water. It doesn't matter if you're wearing a life jacket or not. Those hydraulic rollers have the amount of force to rip a life jacket right off of you. And so the hydraulic rollers is the number one concern that we have as far as public safety goes around here at Kentucky Dam, simply because that's where we've seen people get in trouble most often. And so that's another purpose and reason why we have a spillway warning system here, is just to alert people when the gates are going to be opening and when we will have the presence of those hydraulic roller hazards. Did KT mention if he was going to run out there? We'll probably see him walk across, because I think you have to, like...
3: Yep.
1: There he goes.
3: There we go. Yep.
0: KT's the man.
1: Yep. Yeah.
0: So with that, any other questions that you guys might have, or anything at all?
2: I know you mentioned the... Well, you mentioned the deaths that have happened here. Do you have any information regarding any... I mean, obviously the signs are here for a reason, so
0: sure.
2: Information regarding just accidents or deaths regarding all TBA dams?
0: Yeah, so great question. So the way that our program tracks fatalities as they relate to the dam, so we call them public safety around dams incidents or public safety around dam fatalities. And essentially the way that we categorize those is if someone gets into... there you go. There's the spillway warning system for you.

0: We also have another project in place to upgrade the lights that are up there as well, so that way they're brighter and easier to be seen. And then we have another project to actually place those same kinds of lights on these signs that are over here, just to make them a lot easier to witness for people that are downstream in the water. And so to kind of further answer your question, so the way that our program kind of categorizes public safety around dams fatalities is essentially a fatality or an incident that occurs around the dam due to the normal operations of the dams. So I'll use Pickwick Dam for an example. So at Pickwick Dam, we've seen 6 fatalities there since 1998. And the majority of those incidents have all occurred due to the spillway gates being opened and people getting caught in the current on the upstream side and being pulled through the spillway. And then they hit the downstream water, they hit that hydraulic roller, and unfortunately they drown. They don't make it, right? So that would be an example of a dam, like normal operations caused fatality. Another example, like I mentioned earlier about here at Kentucky, is when people get pulled into the open spillway gates on the downstream side and get caught in that hydraulic roller. Or say, for example, if they're recreating directly downstream of the powerhouse and they get caught in that turbulent water and they get thrown overboard and they lose their life or they drown, that's another example. However, there are certain parameters of certain kinds of activities depending on the proximity to the dam that we don't necessarily include. But since, to kind of fully answer your question, since 1998, we've had over 40 public safety around dams related fatalities at TVA's dams. TVA has over 100 dams across 6 different states, and so we've counted over 40. And so that's 40 too many, right? And so our goal with the signage project, our goal here today, just talking amongst all of y'all like we are right now, our goal is to get the word out. Because the thing is, the biggest message that we have to compete with is the complacency factor. So a lot of these dams have been around for decades and decades, with some being over 100 years old, right? And so we have the complacency factor of people that have recreated around these dams for decades. Generations of people's families have recreated around these dams. And it's very easy if you come out here on a weekend basis, every week or even multiple times a week, to think, oh, that's the old dam. Nothing's ever going to happen to me. Nothing's happened to my grandfather. Nothing's happened to my parents. Nothing's happened to my friends. So nothing's going to happen to me. And that builds that complacency that may cause people to maybe not necessarily pay attention to the warnings and the signs that are here. Oh yeah, that, you know, I know that that's dangerous. I know that I need to get back, but nothing's going to happen to me. The other part of that too is some of the conflicting messaging that you get from brands that promote products, right? And so why would you want to buy a product? Well, it's because it's the best, right? And so I think there's a lot of messaging that's out there that talks about having the biggest boat, having the biggest motor that can handle any conditions, right? And so if you pair both of those things together and you have people that come out here that say, nothing's ever going to happen to me because nothing's ever happened to any of my family members. I've fished around here. I know these waters. I know what I'm doing. You pair that with, I've got the biggest boat. I've got the biggest motor. Nothing's ever going to happen to me. I'm untouchable. I'm invincible. You pair those two things together, and that's where you create a recipe for disaster, because the incidents happen. I gave you the statistics earlier. 40-plus people have lost their lives recreating around these dams since 1998 alone. And so our goal is to make that zero going forward.
1: I mean, the fact that there is a risk at all, I mean, do you, what's your message to people about recreating near a dam in general if they have other options? Would you say go somewhere else?
0: Yeah. So that's a fantastic question. So we at TVA, while on one hand, we want to ensure that we are giving adequate warning to people and informing people of the real hazards that are here. We also want to invite people to recreate and enjoy the Tennessee River. We've got some fantastic recreation opportunities all across the valley, all across the Tennessee River, all 665 miles of it, and all of its tributaries and its 49 plus reservoirs that we have. We want people to recreate and enjoy the waters. And so what we tell people, while we're inviting them and asking them to enjoy these waters and enjoy these public areas that we have, we also ask them to do a number of things. First and foremost, safety around dams and safety on the water begins well before you ever hit the water, right? Making sure that all of your equipment is operating as it should, making sure that your outboard motor is functioning as it should, that it turns on when you need it to, making sure that you have an adequate number of life jackets on board for everybody that's going to be there. Because you could talk to local law enforcement and they'll tell you time and time again where they find people that have gone overboard or they've drowned or whatever, and nine times out of ten, it's because they don't have a life jacket, right? And so making sure that you're just going over your watercraft and making sure that everything is functioning correctly. Because I'll tell you this, at Pickwick, one of those instances where we saw three people lose their life all at once is because they had a faulty outboard engine. So they knew that when they went out on the water, they knew that they were having faulty equipment before they ever got on the water at the boat ramp, and they went out anyway. And so those are things that we're wanting to kind of talk more about and communicate to people that, hey, there are real consequences that can happen when your equipment is not being checked appropriately. And so checking, that's kind of the first tip that we have, is making sure that all of your equipment is operating as it should. The second part is having a float plan. So it's something we like to call a float plan. It's basically kind of a notifying your friends and family, or notifying somebody who is not going out on the water with you, where you are going, how long you plan to be gone, and who you're taking with you. So that way, if something happens, if your outboard motor stops and you're kind of stuck, you're kind of stalled out in the middle of the river, somebody knows where you are, when you're supposed to be back, and they can send for help, right? And so then on top of that, kind of like what we talked about before, is making sure that you're paying attention to all of the posted signage that's around, that's there to indicate when you might be entering a potentially or a for sure hazardous area. Paying attention to the warning systems that are in place to signify when conditions that are calm like this right now are going to become more turbulent or more rough. And then last but not least, just paying attention to what the water's doing around you. So another hazard that we see pretty often is what we call eddy currents. So for those of y'all who are not super familiar with what exactly an eddy current is, basically, an eddy current is formed whenever there's an obstruction in the river. And that water, because it follows the path of least resistance, will flow either around that obstruction or through that obstruction. So think water flowing through a spillway. The spillway in the dam is the obstruction, and the water is going to flow through these open gates whenever they're open. And so what happens, I'm going to get a little more technical on you here, so bear with me. So what happens is when that obstruction is in the river, it creates a void space directly downstream of it. And that water will flow around that void space and eventually back into that void space, creating a circular current motion. That's what an eddy current is. And so we see that time and time again occur when we have instances like where we're generating electricity, but we're not necessarily spilling. So if we're releasing water from the powerhouse, water is flowing down the river and then eventually circulating back up to fill in this void space here that's directly downstream of the dam, creating an eddy current. And so if you're sitting over there in the turbulent water, you're going to eventually start getting pulled by that eddy current right into these waters here. So at Fort Loudoun Dam, for example, where we've seen a number of fatalities occur downstream of the dam, that's a lot of times that's how people get into trouble, is they get caught in that eddy current and then it pulls them around right into an open spillway. They had no intention of getting that close necessarily, but because they maybe weren't necessarily paying as close attention to what the water was doing around them, they get pulled right into those open spillways and unfortunately go in the water. And so that's kind of the four main points that we would say is making sure that all of your equipment is checked, double checked before you go in the water, as well as having enough life jackets on board for everybody, having a float plan in place, letting people know where you're going to be going, how long you're going to be out, who's going to be with you, and how to contact you or when to contact law enforcement if you don't contact them or show back up, paying attention to all of the posted warning signage and warning systems that are installed around the dams to help notify people when you might be in a potentially hazardous area, and then lastly, just paying attention to what the water's doing around you. If you want to find out more information about how to stay safe on the water, some examples of some signage and warning systems that are posted up around the dams, you can go to tva.com/dam safety for some more boating safety, swimming safety tips around the dams.
1: Can you speak broadly just about the important role that this dam and dams in general play and why it's important to maintain them and make sure that people, you talked a lot already about people being safe around them, but the importance of the dams themselves.
0: Yeah, that's right. So TVA's dams and really dams in general are a fantastic clean hydroelectric way of generating power, right? It's hydroelectric power. It's water that we have flowing through our river anyways that we can use to generate electricity, to power homes, to power businesses, and all that. And so on the power generation side, they are a huge benefit. In comparison to other power generation assets that TVA has and other companies may have, hydroelectric dams can come online pretty quickly. They can come online if we notice a dip or a peak or a spike in power usage needs when it's hot outside and people have their air conditioning cut online. We can turn these hydroelectric plants online in the matter of minutes compared to some other options which may take days to turn online. And so hydroelectric power is a big reason why these dams exist. But also, too, especially around the Tennessee Valley in the Chattanooga area as well, which is my hometown where I'm from, decades ago, back in the 30s, back when the TVA Act was initially signed into law, that area was just plagued with flooding, where just the rainwater and the runoff that we would have throughout the valley region would cause the Tennessee River to rise up and flood out most of what we know as downtown Chattanooga. And so flooding management, and along with that, navigation opportunities, was another huge benefit of installing these dams periodically along the Tennessee River. And then naturally, it also creates a lot of great recreation opportunities. You know, these lakes are not high one day and then, you know, nothing the next day. They're regulated a little bit better. And so it provides a lot of recreation opportunities for people that come and like to fish or boat or, you know, whatever. So that's what I would say is hydroelectric power being provided for the valley, flood control and navigation. Clean water is another reason why these dams are here too. And then last but not least, of course, recreation.
2: Yeah, if you look it up, Paducah had a terrible flood in 1937. A few years ago, this dam was built. It was devastated by flooding. It hasn't been a flood like that since. So there's been flooding, but nothing like what they saw in 37. And hydropower is 10% of TVA's total generation, approximately. It can go up or down by a little bit, depending on how much it rains. But it's by far the least costly way to generate power to our ratepayers. Because like I said, it's just from the water and the rain. So when we get a lot of rain, that's just free electricity. So you can think about it. And we have dams going, I think it's 29 dams, is that right, to generate power?
0: That sounds correct.
2: Yeah, I think so. All the way from over in Georgia, North Carolina, East Tennessee, all the way to here, we use that rain over and over again. Every single drop is used over and over and over again to generate power until it goes through this dam as the last one. So it's by far the cheapest way to make power, and the more rain we get, the more power we can make. So we need rain for all types of reasons this year. You know, we're in a drought, It's another thing to talk about is we're in a drought, but thankfully we've been able to keep Kentucky Lake at its normal summer pool this year because their guys at the River Forecast Center in Knoxville started planting back in the winter when they saw a drought was coming and started keeping whatever rain they got in this reservoir. And so they were able to get this lake at summer pool while a lot of our lakes off to the east did not make it. So they may, boaters and fishermen may notice a little bit different currents this year because of the flow being different because of the drought, but the levels are where they were last year and the year before that, particularly because of the planning that the forecast center in Knoxville. They are geniuses when it comes to managing these reservoirs.
0: That's right. Yeah, it's a balancing act that the River Forecast Center has to do, and our hydro dispatch center that sends the information to each of these plants to kick on units or open spillway gates. It's a real balancing act. Like Adam mentioned earlier, like we have been going through a drought. It's one of the most significant droughts that we've had in the 137-year period that we've been tracking droughts in the Tennessee Valley region. And it's a balancing act because you have recreation that you want to try and preserve as best as you can, but you also have power generation needs as well. It's starting to get hotter outside, and like I mentioned before, more people are kicking on their air conditioning. More people are, it's hotter longer. The sun is out longer, and so when people are at home, whether they're cooking dinner or whatever it is, they've got their AC on. And so there's power generation needs that we use water to help supply and supplement. But then, too, we also have navigation needs and flood control needs that are also having to be regulated. And so it's a real balancing act that TVA has to do to make sure we're releasing enough water to keep up with our downstream commitments, but also to saving enough water to where we can use that water to generate electricity when it's needed the most.
3: Also, are there signs also on the other side?
0: Yes, there are. Yeah, so we passed, you can kind of still see it back there, that danger, dam ahead, hazardous water sign. So there are two of those on the upstream side as well to help notify people on the upstream side who may be approaching the spillway that, hey, there's a dam here, and this area, you it's going to get dangerous quick. And so, yes, TVA, we post signs on the upstream side of our dams, but also on the downstream side of our dams to notify people of the hazards. So, all right. I guess, do we want to kind of just circle our way back around and start making our way back? You know, one other thing that I did kind of want to touch on about some of these newer signs is the addition of what we call the pictograms on there. So the previous generation of public safety signage around TVA dams did not include pictograms. And the reason why we wanted to install those is not only just because they're part of best industry practices amongst other organizations, but it's also a way to communicate what we're trying to notify people of without using words. So think of, we have plenty of people that might not necessarily speak English that come and recreate around here. And so we want to be able to communicate those hazards to those people as well by implementing the pictograms. It kind of gives you a better idea of what you need to be looking for. So the flashing light icon means that there's going to be turbulent water and it might cause you to fall out of your boat. Since it's sunny outside right now, something that we can't necessarily see right now is the lamination that we have on all these signs. So if you're driving down the highway and you've got, it's at nighttime and you've got your headlights on, you're going to see a reflection from those, you know, highway signs that say take this turn or stop signs or whatever it is. We have that same prismatic retroreflective lamination on all of these signs. So that way when people come out here early in the morning or in the evening when it's low light conditions, when they shine their lights around while they're navigating, the light will reflect off of these signs and be very bold and very very vivid, so that way they can see. Because really, in the fishing world, some of the best fishing is really early in the morning or kind of in the dusk, you know, dusk to dawn time frame, right? And so that was another thing that we wanted to upgrade on this new generation, is going ahead and adding in some of that retroreflective technology, just to give people an even greater opportunity to see each of the signs.

0: It really did turn out to be a nice day today. I could do this all day. It's just, you want to just take us down to the Ohio River and we'll just, you know. Anybody have any other questions as we're making our way back?
1: Not over that dam thing comes on the big time. Is there a siren with that as well?
0: So, at most of the dams that we have sirens that are dedicated for the spillway warning system and the tailwater warning system. And I believe at Kentucky there is a siren that's associated with it, and I think we've got plans to get that replaced.
1: Oh.
0: Yep. Based upon today, we have plans to get that replaced. I'll put it that way.
2: You ever have issues with wildlife creating infrastructure problems around dams? Like, they did a story in Madisonville on the dam that they have on one of their little lakes there, like a kind of a muskrat infestation causing some issues.
0: Yeah. So at some of our dams, so out in like the eastern Tennessee area, I can't remember if it's Cherokee Dam. I can't remember which dam it is exactly, but yes, we've had situations where, you know, rodents like moles like to burrow in the embankment sections of the dams. And so that's definitely something that we have to keep an eye on, and that's part of our inspection process that we have. So we conduct routine inspections of all of our dams, and we look for things like that when we're traversing the embankment sections, looking to make sure that there aren't any big burrowed holes, you know, in the dams, because that can compromise the integrity. But yes.
2: Yeah, it was kind of
0: it's kind of wild.
2: Wasn't funny, but it was kind of funny that they had this muskrat problem that anyway. Made me think of that.
0: Yep.
3: Oh, and I know that sometimes boat inspections take place to make sure everyone has life jackets on their boat. Is that, have those also been increased, or are we more focusing now on just preventative measures for?
0: So the messaging is increasing unilaterally. So the messaging that we want to communicate to folks is, not only do we want you to be paying attention to the warning systems that are in place and the signage, but we also want people at the same time to also be checking all of their equipment as well, because we've seen instances like what I shared about Pickwick Dam earlier, where folks had faulty equipment before they went out. And so we want to make sure that we're communicating all these safety measures all kind of unilaterally together. And so your local boating enforcement, I know for Tennessee it's TWRA, they are out on the waters every single day checking people to make sure if they see somebody that doesn't have a life jacket on, they're going to be saying, hey, like, you know, throw your life jacket on. Like, it's going to save your life. So.
4: Hey, Harrison?
0: Yes, sir?
4: I called the dam, and they don't use the siren for the spillway.
0: Okay.
4: What they do is they go out there with a megaphone when there's boats.
0: Okay.
4: And they individually get the attention of each boater.
0: Oh, fantastic.
4: And tell them, so.
0: I know we do that at some of our East Tennessee dams, like Boone and Fort Patrick Henry. So that's great.
4: So if there had been an actual spillway release, you would have seen them with a megaphone yelling at each individual boater to make sure they got the attention of those people before they opened it up.
0: Fantastic.
4: That's even better than a siren, really.
0: Yeah, fantastic.
5: All right, I feel like we learned quite a lot concerning the Tennessee Valley Authority's dam system and the safety that we all need to keep in mind while we're on aerial waterways near those dams. 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
15: Here's your WHOP Weather Center forecast. Daytime highs approaching 86 today under mainly cloudy skies with a chance for storms. Southerly winds 5 to 10 miles an hour. Mainly cloudy skies expected again tonight. Slight chance of thunderstorms. Lows dip down to about 70. Cloudy skies expected tomorrow. Storms likely. Highs around 85. That's the forecast. I'm meteorologist Megan Mulford for 98.7 Light FM. Right now, it's 75 degrees.
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one great hit after another all weekend long. Liz Stark, glad to share a little bit of your Sunday with you. On the way, Journey, Taylor Swift, right now, Katy Perry. Ooh,

0: soon-to-be bride Taylor Swift, part of a better mix-up today. And yesterday, Dexy's Midnight Runners on the way, and Natasha Bedingfield coming up.
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16: Here's your WHOP Weather Center forecast. Chance of thunderstorms this afternoon. Otherwise, mainly cloudy skies expected. Highs level off around 86. Winds out of the south, 5 to 10 miles an hour. Mainly cloudy skies expected again. Tonight, slight chance of thunderstorms. Lows level off around 70. Cloudy skies tomorrow. Storms likely. High temperatures reach up to 85. That's the forecast. I'm meteorologist Megan Mulford for 98.7 Light FM. 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

0: every day, a day that can be brand new for you. Liz Stark, glad to share a little bit of your weekend with you. Maroon 5 on the way, and Bryan Adams coming up.
1: 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Everybody.

0: A perfect mix of music to keep you company all weekend long. Liz Stark, glad to be with you. I am super excited about this news. As a child, I collected Hello Kitty. And of course, my son loves his Lego collection. And now we get the best of both. A Lego Hello Kitty is in the works, expected to launch January of next year. Absolutely cannot wait. Coming up, more great hits from today and yesterday. Pink on the way.
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5: Here's your WHOP Weather Center forecast. Chance of thunderstorms this afternoon. Otherwise, mainly cloudy skies expected. Highs level off around 86. Winds out of the south, 5 to 10 miles an hour. Mainly cloudy skies expected again tonight. Slight chance of thunderstorms. Lows level off around 70. Cloudy skies tomorrow. Storms likely. High temperatures reach up to 85. That's the forecast. I'm meteorologist Megan Mulford for 98.7 Light FM. 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

A perfect mix of music all weekend long, running errands, getting chores done, having a lazy Sunday. We'll keep you company. Alanis Morissette on the way. Kings of Leon coming up right now. Genesis.

0: Familiar favorites you know and love from yesterday. More of today's hits, too, with Post Malone and Morgan Wallen coming up.
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2: Now that Wendy's has these new biggie deals, everyone in the family can get what they're craving, from Nugs to JBCs. 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
10: Here's your WHOP Weather Center forecast. Chance of thunderstorms this afternoon. Otherwise, mainly cloudy skies expected. Highs level off around 86. Winds out of the south, 5 to 10 miles an hour. Mainly cloudy skies expected again. Tonight, slight chance of thunderstorms. Lows level off around 70. Cloudy skies tomorrow. Storms likely. High temperatures reach up to 85. That's the forecast. I'm meteorologist Megan Mulford for 98.7 Light FM. Currently 84.
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0: 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Liz Stark, hope you're enjoying your Sunday. I've got the Police on the way and Justin Bieber, Daisy.
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0: Today's hits, yesterday's favorites, a better mix of music to keep you company all weekend long. Liz Stark, so glad to be with you. And what is the best-selling video game of all time? The answer might surprise you. It is Minecraft, sitting on top of that throne. 350 million copies sold, and absolutely just a gem. I know my son has been playing it forever, and love the fact that there is so much creativity involved in this game, but absolutely the leader is Minecraft. Take that trivia to work with you at the water cooler tomorrow. Still to come, more great hits from today and yesterday coming up.
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5: Here's your WHOP Weather Center forecast. Chance of thunderstorms this afternoon. Otherwise, mainly cloudy skies expected. Highs level off around 86. Winds out of the south, 5 to 10 miles an hour. Mainly cloudy skies expected again. Tonight, slight chance of thunderstorms. Lows level off around 70. Cloudy skies tomorrow. Storms likely. High temperatures reach up to 85. That's the forecast. I'm meteorologist Megan Mulford for 98.7 Light FM. Currently 84.
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one great hit after another all weekend long. Really a great soundtrack in your Sunday. Liz Stark, glad to share a little bit of your weekend with you. Eddie Grant on the way. Magic coming up right now. The Verve.

0: 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Ed Sheeran on the way and Gin Blossoms coming up.
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19: Here's your WHOP Weather Center forecast. Chance of thunderstorms this afternoon. Otherwise, mainly cloudy skies expected. Highs level off around 86. Winds out of the south, 5 to 10 miles an hour. Mainly cloudy skies expected again. Tonight, slight chance of thunderstorms. Lows level off around 70. Cloudy skies tomorrow. Storms likely. High temperatures reach up to 85. That's the forecast. I'm meteorologist Megan Mulford for 98.7 Light FM. Currently, it's 86 degrees.
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0: One great hit after another all weekend long. More of today's hits, yesterday's favorites, coming up with Teddy Swims on the way.
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0: Teddy Swims, part of a great mix of music to keep you company in your weekend. Liz Stark, glad to be with you. There's a new study out that correlates napping with a shorter lifespan. Now, they are saying this is just correlation, not causation. More research needs to be done. And I'm going to say absolutely, because please don't take my naps away from me. Coming up, more great hits from today and yesterday, One Republic coming up.
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3: Here's your WHOP Weather Center forecast. Chance of thunderstorms this afternoon. Otherwise, mainly cloudy skies expected. Highs level off around 86. Winds out of the south, 5 to 10 miles an hour. Mainly cloudy skies expected again. Tonight, slight chance of thunderstorms. Lows level off around 70. Cloudy skies tomorrow. Storms likely. High temperatures reach up to 85. That's the forecast. I'm meteorologist Megan Mulford for 98.7 Light FM. Currently, it's 86 degrees.
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18: Here's your WHOP Weather Center forecast. Cloudy skies with a few peaks of sun this afternoon with a slight chance of thunderstorms. Daytime highs approaching 86. Winds out of the southeast, 8 to 15 miles an hour. Cloudy skies expected tonight. Slight chance of thunderstorms. Lows level off around 70. Overcast skies tomorrow. Thunderstorms likely. High temperatures reach up to 85. That's the forecast. I'm meteorologist Megan Mulford for 98.7 Light FM. right now, 86.
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0: great throwbacks you know and love from yesterday. More of today's hits too. Liz Stark, so glad to share a little bit of your weekend with you. Probably have a busy work week in store. Make sure you set your alarm tonight to wake up with us in the morning and take us with you for your work day for a better mix of today and yesterday. Outkast coming up.
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6: Here's your WHOP Weather Center forecast. Slight chance of thunderstorms this afternoon. Otherwise, mainly cloudy skies expected. Highs around 86. Southerly winds 8 to 15 miles an hour. Cloudy skies expected tonight. Slight chance for storms. Lows dip down to about 71. Thunderstorms likely. Tomorrow, high temperatures reach up to 84. Cloudy skies expected. That's the forecast. I'm meteorologist Megan Mulford for 98.7 Light FM. Right now, it's 86 degrees.
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Yeah, it's back on the Chain Gang tomorrow, but you know what? There's still plenty of weekend to go. I'm Steve Cassidy with great music all afternoon. Here are the Pretenders.

0: Big party this weekend in Palermo, Sicily. Dua Lipa marrying her longtime fiancé, Callum Turner, right? I wanted to call him Callum Tater. Callum Turner, Dua Lipa, just tying the knot. It's Steve with more music coming up. OMD, If You Leave, up next.
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0: Here's your WHOP Weather Center forecast. Slight chance of thunderstorms this afternoon. Otherwise, mainly cloudy skies expected. Highs around 86. Southerly winds 8 to 15 miles an hour. Cloudy skies expected tonight. Slight chance for storms. Lows dip down to about 71. Thunderstorms likely. Tomorrow, high temperatures reach up to 84. Cloudy skies expected. That's the forecast. I'm meteorologist Megan Mulford for 98.7 Light FM. Right now, 88.
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0: I sometimes feel Jack Black and his group Tenacious D, maybe we're inspired a little bit by Evanescence and Bring Me to Life, that big epic sound. I'm Steve. Thanks for hanging out this weekend. You're on the station for the best mix of music from the 80s and 90s to today with your Rhythmix coming up.
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0: Alex Warren, Ordinary. It's Steve. It's June, all about grads and dads and weddings. And boy, this is going to be a busy summer for us. A lot of weddings on the calendar. Two-thirds of married couples say they will include the vow to honor and obey. Obey being the tricky word in that particular vow. The more modern version of that is, I promise you're stuck with me. I think you could use that instead.
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2: Here's your WHOP Weather Center forecast. Slight chance of thunderstorms this afternoon, otherwise cloudy skies. Highs level off around 88, south winds 8 to 15 miles an hour. Overcast again tonight, slight chance of thunderstorms. Lows level off around 71, thunderstorms likely. Tomorrow, daytime highs approaching 84, cloudy skies expected. That's the forecast. I'm meteorologist Megan Mulford for 98.7 Light FM. 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

Says he's not up for performing at the Rock and Roll Hall of Fame induction ceremony. I'm sure they'll pay him a nice tribute, though, Phil Collins. Although, I don't know who can sing Phil Collins better than Phil Collins. I guess we'll see. Hi, it's Steve. Great to have you listening this weekend. Here are the Goo Goo Dolls.

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11: Here's your WHOP Weather Center forecast. Slight chance of thunderstorms this afternoon, otherwise cloudy skies. Highs level off around 88, south winds 8 to 15 miles an hour. Overcast again tonight, slight chance of thunderstorms. Lows level off around 71, thunderstorms likely. Tomorrow, daytime highs approaching 84, cloudy skies expected. That's the forecast. I'm meteorologist Megan Mulford for 98.7 Light FM. currently 88.
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0: Eric Clapton, My Father's Eyes, with Steve Cassidy. It's great music all weekend long. Got Journey coming up. Don't Stop Believing. I'm keeping hope alive that at least one of these concerts or a couple on the Journey Farewell Frontiers tour will include at least a special appearance from Steve Perry. I mean, it's unlikely to happen, but don't stop believing.
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0: What's not to love? Olivia Dean, So Easy to Fall in Love. That's one my mom really likes. From Olivia Dean, It's So Easy to Fall in Love. Steve Cassidy, more music coming up. It's going to be Me in Sync is next.
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5: Here's your WHOP Weather Center forecast. Slight chance of thunderstorms this afternoon. Otherwise, cloudy skies. Highs level off around 88. South winds 8 to 15 miles an hour. Overcast again tonight. Slight chance of thunderstorms. Lows level off around 71. Thunderstorms likely. Tomorrow, daytime highs approaching 84. Cloudy skies expected. That's the forecast. I'm meteorologist Megan Mulford for 98.7 Light FM. Currently 88.
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I mean, a little bit OCD, keeping track of that sort of thing. But you know what? This is America. You do you. Hi, I'm Steve. Thanks for hanging out this weekend. It's one great song right after another, like always. Here's Gautier.

0: Harry Styles and American Girls. One of the opening acts on the Harry Styles concert tour this summer is Shania Twain. She's a big fan of his, and he obviously a big fan of hers. Got Shania Twain coming up. Also, Stevie Nicks coming up next. She's another fan of Harry Styles. I think she said he's the son she never had.
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18: Here's your WHOP Weather Center forecast. Slight chance of thunderstorms tonight. Otherwise, cloudy skies expected. Lows dip down to about 71. Winds out of the south, 5 to 10 miles an hour. Thunderstorms likely. Tomorrow, daytime highs approaching 84. Cloudy skies expected. Mainly cloudy skies expected tomorrow night. Chance of thunderstorms. Lows level off around 71. That's the forecast. I'm meteorologist Megan Mulford for 98.7 Light FM. 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
1: Well, not exactly love at first sight, but that song was the result of the first ever meeting between the Chainsmokers, Chris Martin and Coldplay. They all got together and found the chords that they liked, and Chris Martin just freestyled some lyrics for a while, and that's the song that came out of the very first meeting that they got together. So, yeah, kind of love at first sight. Britney Spears coming up right after Aerosmith up next.
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0: Chicago, and will you still love me? I'm Steve. Hope you're having a good weekend. Thanks for spending part of it with us. I've got more great music coming up. You know, it's what we do. Hang in there for some Lifehouse coming up.
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0: Here's your WHOP Weather Center forecast. Slight chance of thunderstorms tonight. Otherwise, cloudy skies expected. Lows dip down to about 71. Winds out of the south, 5 to 10 miles an hour. Thunderstorms likely. Tomorrow, daytime highs approaching 84. Cloudy skies expected. Mainly cloudy skies expected tomorrow night. Chance of thunderstorms. Lows level off around 71. That's the forecast. I'm meteorologist Megan Mulford for 98.7 Light FM. 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

This week's in Music All Afternoon. I'm Steve Cassidy. Great songs from the 80s and 90s to today. Little Sunday road trip with the Cars. Here's Drive.

0: More than words, that's extreme. I'm Steve. Some real excitement in the playoffs going on right now, both the NBA Finals and the Stanley Cup Finals. Holy smokes, the Vegas Golden Knights edging out the Hurricanes in a double overtime win. Game 3 of the Stanley Cup Final, Game 4, is Tuesday night. Meanwhile, Game 3 of the NBA playoffs will be in New York, taking place under some heavy security. TSA-style screening procedures, a strict no-bag policy in effect, the Secret Service is involved because President Trump is expected to attend the game. Knicks and Spurs, also the mayor is going to be there. They expect fans or are encouraging fans to arrive at least 2 hours before a tip-off to allow the additional time for security checks. I'm grateful. I'll be watching the game on TV. Thank you very much.
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3: Here's your WHOP Weather Center forecast. Slight chance of thunderstorms tonight. Otherwise, cloudy skies expected. Lows dip down to about 71. Winds out of the south, 5 to 10 miles an hour. Thunderstorms likely. Tomorrow, daytime highs approaching 84. Cloudy skies expected. Mainly cloudy skies expected tomorrow night. Chance of thunderstorms. Lows level off around 71. That's the forecast. I'm meteorologist Megan Mulford for 98.7 Light FM. Currently, it's 86 degrees.
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0: Awkward. Benson Boone, sorry, I'm here for someone else. It's Steve with more music coming up from Huey Lewis and the news right after Vance Joy. Caught Up in the Riptide next.
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0: don't know if you recognize that voice at all. That's the voice of Martha Wash, who is famous for, do you know the Weather Girls song, It's Raining Men? Or, you know, the song Gonna Make You Sweat, Everybody Dance Now? Yeah, that's Martha Wash with Black Box and Everybody, Everybody. I'm Steve. More music coming up, including Taylor Swift, Blank Space, next.
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3: Here's your WHOP Weather Center forecast. Slight chance of thunderstorms tonight. Otherwise, cloudy skies expected. Lows dip down to about 71. Winds out of the south, 5 to 10 miles an hour. Thunderstorms likely. Tomorrow, daytime highs approaching 84. Cloudy skies expected. Mainly cloudy skies expected tomorrow night. Chance of thunderstorms. Lows level off around 71. That's the forecast. I'm meteorologist Megan Mulford for 98.7 Light FM. Currently, it's 86 degrees.
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0: There's Hoes Here and Too Sweet with Steve Cassidy. Great to have you listening this afternoon. Tony Awards on TV tonight. I don't know if you're a fan of Broadway musicals or not, but the show could be entertaining. Anyway, Pink is hosting, and there's a lot of buzz about what her opening number is going to be for the show. You know how she performs all those aerial acrobatics in her concerts, which I had heard. She said she's actually afraid of heights. I don't know what compelled her to do aerial stunts. Anyway, she's hosting the Tony Awards tonight, and the opening event with Pink sounds like it could be a good one, and it could be a very entertaining show. Coming up, it's Cyndi Lauper. She's won a Tony, I think, for her musical Kinky Boots. Cyndi Lauper and Girls Just Want to Have Fun, next.
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8: Here's your WHOP Weather Center forecast. Slight chance of thunderstorms tonight. Otherwise, cloudy skies expected. Lows dip down to about 71. Winds out of the south, 5 to 10 miles an hour. Thunderstorms likely. Tomorrow, daytime highs approaching 84. Cloudy skies expected. Mainly cloudy skies expected tomorrow night. Chance of thunderstorms. Lows level off around 71. That's the forecast. I'm meteorologist Megan Mulford for 98.7 Light FM. Currently 82.
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0: There's the fun, Will Smith, getting jiggy with it. I'm not the only one from Sam Smith. Before that, no relation. Steve Cassidy with more music coming up from MJ, still the king of pop and the king of the box office. His biopic, Michael the biopic, is more popular and has earned a ton more money even than Baby Yoda, if you can believe it. The Mandalorian and Grogu did well its first weekend, not doing so well now. I'll tell you the movie I'm looking forward to is that next Steven Spielberg movie. Boy, that looks good. Next weekend, Uncovering the Truth about Alien Life, Disclosure Day, it's called. And the other one I'm kind of excited about is The Odyssey. I don't think that comes out till July, though.
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0: I like that one. New one from Olivia Rodrigo, Drop Dead Steve Cassidy, with more music coming up from Ed Sheeran. And The Shape of You up next.
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4: Here's your WHOP Weather Center forecast. Slight chance of thunderstorms tonight. Otherwise, cloudy skies expected. Lows dip down to about 71. Winds out of the south, 5 to 10 miles an hour. Thunderstorms likely. Tomorrow, daytime highs approaching 84. Cloudy skies expected. Mainly cloudy skies expected tomorrow night. Chance of thunderstorms. Lows level off around 71. That's the forecast. I'm meteorologist Megan Mulford for 98.7 Light FM. Currently 82.
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1: Welcome to your Sunday night. I hope you had a restful weekend. 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